0: predominant on iPhones, we see this the most often, of where they don't know how to log into it. It's asking for code, but someone has to send the code to the email itself that you're trying to sign into. So how do you get into that? You can't, quote unquote, hack into it. That's kind of contrary to the whole point of security.
1: And so this is also, if we come to you with this problem, you guys, I mean, you're Right Way Computers, you're miracle workers, we get that, but also you aren't going to be able to help.
0: Not always. So usually what we have to do is we have to kind of work with the client and see, okay, so this is where it's about being proactive, not reactive.
1: Right.
0: It's a huge mentality, be proactive. Where we'll have someone come in and they can't get into it, and we'll walk through all the avenues of how to gain access to it. Is there a secondary device we can use? Is there a is there a password reset system on there? We try to work through all the little open doorways to get in, which is also the same way some hackers can use to get in.
1: So then we go back to what we've been talking about in previous weeks here too. You're open to being hacked or attacked in some way that way. Okay, so what's the answer here? What's the right answer? How do we back this up properly?
0: That kind of goes into account management aspect of it. Manage your passwords properly. Manage your accounts properly. I believe we talked about this in the past at some point, where you need to make sure you have a system. Make sure you have your all your accounts are you've listed in a document or a Word document, or keep it on a physical paper, or use a password manager. Don't store stuff in Word documents. Don't store stuff in Excel documents that's the sensitive nature like that. I've actually seen that get stolen by bad actors, and they just log in all your accounts.
1: Sure.
0: Yeah.
1: Easy peasy, because it's all right there. Could not be easier.
0: Yep. It is a smorgasbord.
1: You're saying that my little notebook that I have in the drawer in my desk and whatever, it's not dumb. But, I mean,
0: it's actually smarter than keeping a Word document of your passwords on your computer.
1: Especially if your computer gets locked up.
0: Exactly. Don't throw the keys in the house when you lock the door.
1: Talk about where we find you. Best way to reach you.
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9: A frost advisory begins at midnight tonight and continues until 8 a.m. tomorrow. Lows level off around 34 tonight, under clear skies, north winds around 5 miles an hour. Bright sunshine expected tomorrow, highs level off around 65. Lows around 49 tomorrow night, partly cloudy. I'm meteorologist Eric Height on 104.7 KVIK. Right now, 63.

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4: A frost advisory begins at midnight tonight. Clear skies tonight with lows around 36. Winds out of the north around 5 miles an hour. Daytime highs approaching 65 tomorrow. Ample sunshine expected. Slight chance of rain showers tomorrow night. Lows dip down to about 49. Partly cloudy. I'm meteorologist Eric Hite on 104.7 KVIK. Currently 57.

0: Harmon Roberts' piece hits another stumbling block. President Trump slamming Iran's counteroffer to the U.S. peace plan. He posted online this afternoon, it is totally unacceptable.
1: Tehran wants to tackle other issues like ending the U.S. naval blockade, lifting sanctions, and Iran's nuclear program at a later date.
0: Fox Business's Ashley Webster in Tel Aviv. Many of the passengers who had been on the Hanta-affected cruise ship are finally off the ship and on jet planes.
2: 17 Americans and one British national are now on a State Department charter flight headed back for the United States. According to health officials, they're on the ground in the Canary Islands, where the Hantavirus-stricken cruise ship MV Hondius is currently docked.
0: Fox's CB Cotton reporting. 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
7: A frost advisory begins at midnight tonight. Clear skies tonight with lows around 36. Winds out of the north around 5 miles an hour. Daytime highs approaching 65 tomorrow. Ample sunshine expected. Slight chance of rain showers tomorrow night. Lows dip down to about 49, partly cloudy. I'm meteorologist Eric Hite on 104.7 KVIK. Currently 55.

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7: A frost advisory begins at midnight tonight. Clear skies tonight with lows around 36. Winds out of the north around 5 miles an hour. Daytime highs approaching 65. Tomorrow, ample sunshine expected. Slight chance of rain showers tomorrow night. Lows dip down to about 49. Partly cloudy. I'm meteorologist Eric Hite on 104.7 KVIK. Currently 55.

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1: News. I'm Kathleen Maloney. Passengers who were stranded on a cruise ship infected with Hunter virus are finally headed home.
2: The CDC said it sent response teams to screen the passengers returning to the States who are now en route to the Air Force Base in Omaha, Nebraska. They'll be taken to the National Quarantine Unit at the University of Nebraska.
1: Fox's C.B. Cotton. The ship is sailing to the Netherlands to be disinfected. President Trump rejects Iran's response to the latest U.S. peace proposal.
3: The administration saying it's not at all what they had hoped for. The president wrote, "I have just read the response from Iran's so-called representatives. I don't like it. Totally unacceptable."
1: Fox's Alex Hogan. Iran state media saying the U.S. proposal amounts to surrender, the country instead making demands, including war reparations. 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
7: A frost advisory begins at midnight tonight. Clear skies tonight with lows around 36. Winds out of the north around 5 miles an hour. Daytime highs approaching 65 tomorrow. Ample sunshine expected. Slight chance of rain showers tomorrow night. Lows dip down to about 49, partly cloudy. I'm meteorologist Eric Hite on 104.7 KVIK. Right now, 52.

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6: A frost advisory begins at midnight tonight. Clear skies tonight with lows around 36. Winds out of the north around 5 miles an hour. Daytime highs approaching 65. Tomorrow, ample sunshine expected. Slight chance of rain showers tomorrow night. Lows dip down to about 49, partly cloudy. I'm meteorologist Derek Hite on 104.7 KVIK. Right now, 52.

0: News. I'm Ted Lindner. President Trump slamming Iran's counteroffer to the U.S. peace plan today, posting online this afternoon that it's totally unacceptable.
1: Tehran wants to tackle other issues like ending the U.S. naval blockade, lifting sanctions, and Iran's nuclear program at a later date.
0: That's Fox Business's Ashley Webster in Tel Aviv. And many of the passengers who'd been on a Hantavirus-affected cruise ship finally off the ship and on jet planes.
2: 17 Americans and one British national are now on a State Department charter flight headed back for the United States. According to health officials, they're on the ground in the Canary Islands, where the Hantavirus-stricken cruise ship MV Hondius is currently docked.
0: That's Fox's CB Cotton. The U.S. is flying the Americans to Nebraska for screening. 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
3: A frost advisory begins at midnight tonight. Clear skies tonight with lows around 36. Winds out of the north around 5 miles an hour. Daytime highs approaching 65 tomorrow. Ample sunshine expected. Slight chance of rain showers tomorrow night. Lows dip down to about 49, partly cloudy. I'm meteorologist Eric Height on 104.7 KVIK. Currently 50.

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6: A frost advisory begins at midnight tonight. Clear skies tonight with lows around 36. Winds out of the north around 5 miles an hour. Daytime highs approaching 65 tomorrow. Ample sunshine expected. Slight chance of rain showers tomorrow night. Lows dip down to about 49, partly cloudy. I'm meteorologist Eric Height on 104.7 KVIK. Currently 50.

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1: News. I'm Sue Gussman. 17 Americans who were stranded on a cruise ship infected with the hantavirus are finally heading home.
2: The CDC said it sent response teams to screen the passengers returning to the States who are now en route to the Air Force Base in Omaha, Nebraska. They'll be taken to the National Quarantine Unit at the University of Nebraska.
1: Texas CB Cotton officials say one person is showing mild symptoms of the virus. Another has tested positive. President Trump rejecting Iran's response to the latest U.S. peace proposal.
3: The administration saying it's not at all what they had hoped for. The president wrote, "I have just read the response from Iran's so-called representatives. I don't like it. Totally unacceptable."
1: Fox's Alex Hogan, Iran state media, saying the U.S. proposal amounted to surrender, the country instead making demands, including war reparations. 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
12: A frost advisory begins at midnight tonight and remains in effect until 8 a.m. tomorrow. Clear skies overnight with a low of 36. Northeast winds around 5 miles an hour. Ample sunshine expected Monday, high of 65. Partly cloudy skies Monday night. Slight chance of rain showers. Lows level off around 49. I'm meteorologist Derek Hite on 104.7 KVIK. 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
3: A frost advisory continues until 8 a.m. this morning. Lows dip down to about 36 overnight under clear skies, northeasterly winds around 5 miles an hour. Ample sunshine expected Monday. High temperatures reach up to 65. Lows dip down to about 49 Monday night. Slight chance of rain showers. I'm meteorologist Derek Hite on 104.7 KVIK. Currently 48.

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5: A frost advisory continues until 8 a.m. this morning. Lows dip down to about 36 overnight. Under clear skies, northeasterly winds around 5 miles an hour. Ample sunshine expected Monday. High temperatures reach up to 65. Lows dip down to about 49 Monday night. Slight chance of rain showers. I'm meteorologist Derek Hite on 104.7 KVIK. Currently 48.

0: Ted Lindner, after many months away from home, the remaining passengers of that cruise ship hit by the hantavirus are heading home.
1: The CDC said it sent response teams to screen the passengers returning to the States who are now en route to the Air Force Base in Omaha, Nebraska. They'll be taken to the National Quarantine Unit at the University of Nebraska.
0: That's Fox's CB Cotton. President Trump and Chinese President Xi Jinping are set to meet in Beijing this week, where the two are expected to discuss the war in Iran, tensions in Taiwan, trade, and more. President Trump is not going alone. He's reportedly invited a number of CEOs from companies like NVIDIA, as well as Apple, ExxonMobil, and Boeing. The summit marks the first visit to China by a sitting U.S. president since President Trump's visit in 2017. America's listening to Fox News.
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5: A frost advisory remains in effect. Lows dip down to about 36 overnight under clear skies. Northeasterly winds around 5 miles an hour. Bright sunshine expected again Monday. Daytime highs approaching 65. Partly cloudy skies Monday night. Chance of thunderstorms. Lows dip down to about 49. I'm meteorologist Eric Hite on 104.7 KVIK. Currently 48.
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5: A frost advisory remains in effect. Lows dip down to about 36 overnight under clear skies, northeasterly winds around 5 miles an hour. Bright sunshine expected again Monday. Daytime highs approaching 65. Partly cloudy skies Monday night. Chance of thunderstorms. Lows dip down to about 49. I'm meteorologist Eric Height on 104.7 KVIK. Right now, it's 45 degrees.

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7: Frost advisory remains in effect.
8: Lows dip down to about 36 overnight. Under clear skies, northeasterly winds around 5 miles an hour. Bright sunshine expected again Monday. Daytime highs approaching 65. Partly cloudy skies Monday night. Chance of thunderstorms. Lows dip down to about 49. I'm meteorologist Eric Height on 104.7 KVIK. Right now, 43.

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1: News. I'm Stu Kosman. 17 Americans aboard a cruise ship hit by a hantavirus outbreak are going to be quarantined in Nebraska. Health officials say there's no danger of another pandemic like the coronavirus.
2: This is one that has very limited ability to be transmitted person to person. In fact, it's a rare exception. And so we have no question about the fact that this really is on the end of its run right now.
1: Infectious disease expert Dr. Michael Osterholm on ABC's This Week. As President Trump prepares for a summit with China later this week, Republican Senator Pete Ricketts tells Fox's The Sunday Briefing.
3: We need to be looking at other markets to be able to place our products because Communist China just demonstrated they're not great to deal with.
1: The two leaders expected to discuss tariffs, trade, and China's support for Iran. He's expected to take several top business officials with him for that visit. 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
10: Frost advisory remains in effect. Lows dip down to about 36 overnight under clear skies, northeasterly winds around 5 miles an hour. Bright sunshine expected again Monday. Daytime highs approaching 65. Partly cloudy skies Monday night. Chance of thunderstorms. Lows dip down to about 49. I'm meteorologist Eric Hite on 104.7 KVIK. Right now, 43.

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5: A frost advisory remains in effect. Lows dip down to about 36 overnight. Under clear skies, northeasterly winds around 5 miles an hour. Bright sunshine expected again Monday. Daytime highs approaching 65. Partly cloudy skies Monday night. Chance of thunderstorms. Lows dip down to about 49. I'm meteorologist Eric Height on 104.7 KVIK. Right now, 43.

0: I'm Ted Lindner. The NTSB says it's gathering information about the evacuation of a Frontier Airlines plane after it hit and killed a pedestrian on the runway Friday night at Denver International.
1: After the pilots brought the plane to a stop, everyone on board was evacuated using emergency slides. 12 people on the plane reported minor injuries, and 5 were transported to local hospitals.
0: Fox's Max Gordon. And President Trump has rejected Iran's response to the latest U.S. peace proposal.
2: The administration saying it's not at all what they had hoped for. The president wrote, "I have just read the response from Iran's so-called representatives. I don't like it. Totally unacceptable."
0: Fox's Alex Hogan. Iran state media saying the U.S. proposal amounts to surrender. And President Trump and Chinese President Xi Jinping set to meet in Beijing this week. The two expected to discuss the war in Iran, tensions in Taiwan, trade, and more. 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
3: A frost advisory remains in effect. Lows dip down to about 36 overnight. Under clear skies, northeasterly winds around 5 miles an hour. Bright sunshine expected again Monday. Daytime highs approaching 65. Partly cloudy skies Monday night. Chance of thunderstorms. Lows dip down to about 49. I'm meteorologist Eric Hike on 104.7 KVIK. Currently, it's 41 degrees.

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9: A frost advisory remains in effect.
10: Lows dip down to about 36 overnight. Under clear skies, northeasterly winds around 5 miles an hour. Bright sunshine expected again Monday. Daytime highs approaching 65. Partly cloudy skies Monday night. Chance of thunderstorms. Lows dip down to about 49. I'm meteorologist Eric Height on 104.7 KVIK. Currently, it's 41 degrees.

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1: Sue Gossman, 17 Americans who were stranded on a cruise ship infected with the hantavirus have finally come home.
2: The CDC said it sent response teams to screen the passengers returning to the States who are now en route to the Air Force Base in Omaha, Nebraska. They'll be taken to the National Quarantine Unit at the University of Nebraska.
1: Fox's CB Cotton officials say one person is showing mild symptoms, another is tested positive, and a passenger from France also tested positive for hantavirus. President Trump rejecting Iran's response to the latest U.S. peace proposal.
3: The administration saying it's not at all what they had hoped for. The president wrote, "I have just read the response from Iran's so-called representatives. I don't like it. Totally unacceptable."
1: Fox's Alex Hogan, Iran state media, saying the U.S. proposal amounted to surrender. 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
4: 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The kitchen 5 till 9. It's Saturday and Sundays. The bar will open up at 11. The kitchen from 11 till 9. Oh, and playing this Sunday, the J.R. Brink Band at 4. It's Tiki time at the Tiki Bar on the river in Lansing. 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
4: Frost advisory remains in effect. Lows dip down to about 36 overnight. Under clear skies, northeasterly winds around 5 miles an hour. Bright sunshine expected again Monday. Daytime highs approaching 65. Partly cloudy skies Monday night. Chance of thunderstorms. Lows dip down to about 49. I'm meteorologist Eric Height on 104.7 KVIK. Currently, it's 41 degrees.

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8: Frost advisory remains in effect. Lows dip down to about 36 overnight under clear skies. Northeasterly winds around 5 miles an hour. Bright sunshine expected again Monday. Daytime highs approaching 65. Partly cloudy skies Monday night. Chance of thunderstorms. Lows dip down to about 49. I'm meteorologist Eric Height on 104.7 KVIK. Currently, it's 41 degrees.

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2: This is a Fox News alert. 17 American passengers from the cruise ship hit by a hantavirus outbreak have returned to the States early this morning. HHS says one is showing mild symptoms, while a second American tested positive but has no symptoms. The 17 U.S. citizens, along with one British national, are now in Nebraska for screening. President Trump has rejected Iran's response to the latest U.S. peace proposal.
3: The administration saying it's not at all what they had hoped for. The president wrote, "I have just read the response from Iran's so-called representatives. I don't like it. Totally unacceptable."
2: Fox's Alex Hogan. President Trump and Chinese President Xi Jinping set to meet in Beijing this week. The two are expected to discuss the war in Iran, as well as tensions in Taiwan, trade, and more. 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

Good morning, everybody, and welcome to May 11th, a Monday here in 2026. Hopefully, all had a great weekend, moms. A lot of moms at the races Saturday night. Great to see you there. A lot of people out there at the brunch, too, at the Elks Lodge. All right, time to go to work, everybody.

0: Little Red Bone this morning on the Viking 104.7 KVAK. Hey, got a birthday today or anniversary? Give us a call before 8:40 because that's when we draw. Birthday winner goes to Culver's. Anniversary couple, hey, get to go to Babe's Pizza. And some other reasons to party here today. It's Eat What You Want Day. How perfect and timely. Because, yeah, Liz is going to be cooking up a storm out of the Decorah Sales Commission. Oh, a great broccoli soup. I know that's going to be on the menu. And, mashed potatoes and gravy. And some beef. Oh, mixed in. You got it. Pies and desserts. She did the same great buffet yesterday at the Elks Lodge. Anyway, yeah. Eat What You Want Day today. Go ahead and have two pieces of her delicious apple pie. I'm going to Twilight Zone here today. Also, foam rolling day. Sort of an exercise thing. And it's World Ego Awareness Day, Women's Checkup Day, and, well, I guess you can eat what you want day today. This is one of my favorite days, Hostess Cupcake Day. I love it with that little, white in the middle of the cupcake, frosting, chocolate over the top. Great snack cakes. There you go. Some other reasons to party on this Monday.
1: Finally, it's here.
0: Yes. It's tiki time. I'm ready. So let's meet on opening day this Wednesday, May 13th for ribs. If you want them, you need to pre-order. 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Dine at the Tiki Bar or carryouts are available. The Tiki Bar is going to be open Wednesday through Friday from 4 to close. The kitchen 5 till 9. It's Saturday and Sundays. The bar will open up at 11. The kitchen from 11 till 9. Oh, and playing this Sunday, the J.R. Brink Band at 4. It's Tiki Time at the Tiki Bar on the river in Lansing. See you for ribs this Wednesday.
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7: A frost advisory remains in effect. Bright sunshine expected today with daytime highs approaching 65. Winds out of the southeast around 5 miles an hour. Partly cloudy skies tonight. Chance for storms. Low is dipped down to about 49. Sunshine mixed with clouds at times tomorrow. Chance of thunderstorms. High temperatures reach up to 78. I'm meteorologist Derek Kite on 104.7 KVIK. Right now, 39.

Got two gentlemen coming in the studio around 7:30 here today. Police officer Nick Yanoff and Rich Bowman. Well, he's not a police officer. He's with MediaCom. But, hey, they're going to be talking about the Cops and Rodders. Yeah. Classic car event. Show and tell. Yeah. Yeah. That's in the yellow box this Saturday. Downtown Decor. Bring him on, girls and gals. 8 till 11. Cops and Rodders.

he's my man. Hey, this is NASCAR driver Kenny Wallace, and you're listening to Less right here on KVIK, your racing station. Lord, my man.

0: This morning, 7:50, Desk Guy, we'll take a look at the early card of the markets. We'll talk with Jesse Bosswing and a rundown of what's coming up today at the sale. And a bit later on, around 8:20, we'll talk with Joel Nelson from the Lanesboro Sales Commission. But right now, let's talk with the folks at the World of Agriculture.
1: 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I'm Riley Smith. Growers fear that 2027 prices will put fertilizer out of reach. 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
1: A recent survey by the National Corn Growers Association left no doubt that high fertilizer prices will continue to be a big

0: we can make per bushel, and they decide how much of that percentage they're going to take. And unfortunately, they've taken way more than we can afford. And that's kind of where we're sitting right now. We keep telling that message. The administration says that they're looking into it. I've had a lot of conversations in the offices there with USDA, and they definitely are.
1: Bauer added that countervailing duties on fertilizer imports need to end for good.
0: That can help soon. Unfortunately, now we're planting most all fertilizers down. So is it going to help this year? Well, probably not for the majority of growers. But we do feel that we can get this overturned. We have a few companies that obviously propose to have these put on and don't want to see them go away. And, you know, as we're looking at potentially being in the red for the third or fourth year, they've looked at billions of dollars in profits for the past few years. I don't know when's enough enough.
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0: talking heads here at 104.7 KVAK. 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
1: Finally, it's here.
0: Yes, it's tiki time. 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So let's meet on opening day this Wednesday, May 13th for ribs. 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Dine at the Tiki Bar or carryouts are available. The Tiki Bar is going to be open Wednesday through Friday from 4 to close. The kitchen 5 till 9. It's Saturday and Sundays. The bar will open up at 11. The kitchen from 11 till 9. Oh, and playing this Sunday, the J.R. Brink Band at 4. It's Tiki Time at the Tiki Bar on the river in Lansing. 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
9: Frost advisory remains in effect. Bright sunshine expected. Thursday with daytime highs approaching 65. Winds out of the southeast around 5 miles an hour. Partly cloudy skies tonight. Chance for storms. Lows dip down to about 49. Sunshine mixed with clouds at times tomorrow. Chance of thunderstorms. High temperatures reach up to 78. I'm meteorologist Derek Hite on 104.7 KVIK. Right now, 39.

Well, we had some great racing Saturday night at the Winnipeg Raceway. It was great to see Derek Dettman. First time for him in a victory lane driving the USRA stock car number 55 from Monona. His dad had won there like 22 years ago. And now his son in a victory lane for the first time in Decorah. Congratulations on that big victory, holding off a hard challenge by Mr. Kyle Falk there in the last few laps. By the way, Derek led every lap in that race. Also, Dalton Fells, a big win too.

0: There you go, Madonna, this morning. Up to our news time. A little frost there on the windshields. We had a frost advisory here, folks, this morning until 7:30. So if you got some plants outside, you may want to make sure that they were or are covered. Temperature reading right now here at our studios with a clear sky. It's currently 37 degrees. Going to warm up here this week. Looks like upper 70s, maybe some low 80s by the time we hit the weekend. News this hour brought to you by Viking Realtors of Decorah, NewTrack Community Credit Union of Decorah, Winnetka County Farm Bureau, and Driftless Marketplace of Decorah. With our news, here's Darren Swenson.
1: April ended up the fifth warmest and third wettest April on record in Decorah. Decorah weather statistician Richard Burnett says the average high temperature in the month was 66.6 degrees, which is nearly 7.5 degrees above normal. The city received 7.22 inches of precipitation in April, which is over 4 inches more than normal. Burnett says Decorah received precipitation on 14 of the 30 days in the month. The Decorah School Board will discuss a variety of issues at its meeting tonight. The board will consider a roof review proposal from Shive Hattery, review the district's career and academic plan, set a public hearing regarding a solar installation, hold a public hearing on a budget amendment to the current year's budget, and will review compensation agreements for classified and administrative staff. The meeting will begin at 5:30 at the Central Administration Office. The Ella McKee County Board of Supervisors will travel with the county engineer to view English Bench Number 4 watershed as part of its meeting today. Other items on the agenda will include discussion on a potential work session regarding a new security camera access, consider hiring a temporary part-time employee, and discussion regarding a medical examiner transport driver list. The meeting will begin at 9 a.m. at the courthouse in Waukon. The Winnetka County Board of Supervisors will have a brief agenda for its meeting today. The board will meet with County Historic Preservation Commission officials and will discuss road matters. The meeting will begin at 9:30 at the courthouse annex building in Decorah. The South Winnetka School Board will take care of several matters for the next academic year at its meeting tonight. The board is expected to review contracts and wages for employees not covered by collective bargaining. The board will also hold a public hearing regarding an amendment to the current budget year, review several contracts for next year, and will look to approve this year's graduating class. The meeting will begin at 5:30 at the South Wind High School Study Hall. And this note in from the city of Waukon, the spring cleanup that was scheduled for Friday will be held today. City officials say Republic Services, who provides the service, didn't have enough drivers to conduct the service on Friday, so the cleanup will be held today. With news, I'm Darren Swenson.
0: 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Services for Michael Visa, 99 of Decorah, will be out today at 11 at the Kelmer Lutheran Church. Visitation began at 9:30 this morning at the church. Helm Funeral Home is assisting the family. Michael Visa, 99 of Decorah. A burial and committal service for Alberta Booty Erie, 89 of Decorah, will be out at 10 o'clock on Tuesday at the St. Benedict's Catholic Cemetery in Decorah. Visitation will be today from 4 until 7 at the Helm Funeral Home in Decorah. Alberta Booty Erie, 89 of Decorah. 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
2: This is a Fox News alert. I'm Sue Guzman. 17 Americans who were stranded on a cruise ship infected with the hantavirus have arrived back in the U.S. Details from Fox's Marianne Rafferty.
3: The patients will be monitored by a CDC team and quarantined for several weeks. Another passenger was said to be developing symptoms on their way home to France.
2: The plane arriving in Nebraska as the evacuees will undergo specialized treatment at the University of Nebraska Medical Center in Omaha. President Trump rejecting Iran's response to the latest U.S. peace proposal.
3: The administration saying it's not at all what they had hoped for. The president wrote, "I have just read the response from Iran's so-called representatives. I don't like it. Totally unacceptable."
2: This is Alex Hogan. Iran state media saying the U.S. proposal amounted to surrender. 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
7: All right, there goes the alarm. Good morning, everybody, and welcome here to Monday. Hopefully on a great Mother's Day celebration yesterday. That's back to work here today, 11th day of May here in 2026. As I mentioned earlier, some widespread frost, and I saw some of that here in the valley this morning, and it will continue to be a bit of a threat until around 7:30 here today, as the sun gets higher in the sky to warm things up to around 66 here this afternoon. Tonight, down to 49. There's a chance of some showers early morning on Tuesday. And should be pretty much wrapped up by the forenoon is what they're predicting. And then sky is clearing. 78. Going to be windy, though. Wind gusts up to near 30 miles per hour. Tuesday night, going to get down to 49. Wednesday, we begin our warm-up here. Sunshine, 67 degrees. Overnight low, 40. Thursday, sunshine and 73 degrees. Overnight low, 55. Could see a little shower pop up there overnight on Thursday. Friday, partly sunny, 82. Saturday, sunshine, 76. And Sunday, sunshine and 74. Humidity at 65%. Winds northeast here this morning at about 6 to 8 miles per hour. Sunrise took place at 5:47, and the sun will set tonight at 7:35. Right now, a little frosty, 37 degrees at 6:11 in the morning. Welcome to Monday. I'm Les Oskelson with you till 9. Now we'll join us here in a bit, opening things up with the Rolling Stones.

Dear Moms, we hope your Mother's Day was a joyous occasion. We hope your family waited on you hand and foot, prepared you a wonderful meal, and thanked you for your ceaseless devotion. But that was yesterday. Now it's back to reality. It's back to you waiting on your family. It's back to you preparing the wonderful meal. It's back to you showing your family ceaseless devotion. And now that it's back to normal, we've got your back all day long.

Sorry, get a little Genesis for you this morning. I want to say good morning to Oyster. Got to meet that gentleman up at Donnie Marie's there yesterday afternoon. What a great day yesterday. I'm relaxing there. Hopefully you had a lot of time to spend with Mom, but now, it's back to the regular routine. Hopefully you had a great weekend. Want to wish you a good week, everybody. Hey, if you got a birthday or anniversary, make sure you give us a call here before 8:40 because that is when we will draw. And some other reason to party here today, I like this, Eat What You Want Day. So when I go out to the, of course, the Chorus Ale Barn to have lunch today, I could have two desserts, some apple pie and maybe one of those delicious cinnamon rolls that Liz makes. And oh, she did a great job at the Mother's Day brunch at the Elks Lodge yesterday. Well, like I said, go ahead, ignore any warnings. Don't forget about calories. Just don't even worry about any of that. Eat What You Want Day here today. Twilight Zone Day here today. Mysterious 24 hours. Foam rolling here today. Sort of a poor man's massage. It is also World Ego Awareness Day. Social awareness and egotism. Women's Checkup Day. Encouraging you to make sure that you have it regular. Check up, make that appointment, all right? And, it is Eat What You Want Day today. I like this because it's tied in with also Hostess Cupcake Day. One of my favorite, and America's favorite too, snack cakes with that little white filling right there in the center. Yummy, you bet. There you go. Bunch of reasons to party on my birthday list here this morning. We're going to run down that list coming up right after Mr. B.J. Thomas at 626.

0: Mr. B.J. Thomas for you there this morning. Got a couple of gentlemen coming in here around 7:30 here today for the Cops and Rollers event that's going to be taking place right here in downtown Decorah this Saturday, everybody, from 9 until 1 o'clock. So, guys, gals, get them all shined up, get them cleaned up, get them fired up. Bring your vehicles down there to the 5th Annual Cops and Rollers Show. Nick Gayanoff, Decorah Police Officer, and Rich Bowman will be in here to visit with us about that and give us some of the details and where the money goes that they raise with this, event. Car and Bike Show on Water Street here in downtown Decorah this Saturday. Even talked to one of the Kelch boys. They're going to bring down the old police car that they have restored. All right. Now, I need to take a look at our birthday list. We've got from Sunday, Stacy Gosling, Nicole Potash, happy birthday, 26. Nathan Kruhl, working hard down there at the racetrack out at the Decorah Implement Parts Store there, 33 yesterday. Jack Kanoki, Zoe Lindstrom, 14 yesterday. We've got Carter Brozite, 39. Aiden Gosman, 11. The Bowers, 37. Kyle and Casey. Brenda Hageman, happy birthday. Celebrated at the racetrack there Saturday night, too. 60-something. Tracy Martin Stummy's birthday also Sunday. Jake Olaf, 32. Ryan Coolish, 8. Kathleen Craner. Neil Hackman, 34. Doreen May. Hayden Kostoris. Vern Hermanson, 5 yesterday. Diane Luzum and her son Kelly. And Amy Knox is celebrating here today. We're going to celebrate it up at the Elks Lodge there tonight, playing a little bingo. Come on up and join us. Shane Triangan, also celebrating here today, 19. The Urvella Boys, Jim and Larry, 69. Ryan Schneeberger, celebrating here today. Dave Truca, Tony Roberts, Michelle Funk, 77. Dawson Christopher, 25. Russell McIntosh, 62. We've got Chance Operman, 26. Lexi Leuenberger, 27. Olivia Lansing, 22. Kyle Coolish, 35. Brian Phipps from Waterville, 35 here today. Dylan Shawbrock, 10. Cooper Cahoon, 14. We have Justin Adams and Brennan Franzen celebrating 19. Corey O'Connell, 21. Colin Bennett, the McEnany kids, Maddie and Lindsay. Happy birthday. Katie Jo Svensson, yeah, Darren's wife. RJ Haskins, 26. Jim Purchase over there in Spillville, 63. Camden Holine, 10. And Taylor Grilliman, 31. All right, now let's look at the anniversaries. Celebrating on Sunday, Doug and Jackie Smelsher. Also, the Losons celebrating Elton and Violet, 68 years. Jim and Denise Rion celebrating 41 years here today. Wes and Charlotte Brevig celebrating on Sunday. And Russell and Tina McIntosh, 35 years. Double celebration there for Russell. It's also his birthday today, 62. All right. We draw at 8:40.
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1: Frost advisory remains in effect.
2: Bright sunshine expected today with daytime highs approaching 65. Winds out of the southeast around 5 miles an hour. Partly cloudy skies tonight. Chance for storms. Lows dip down to about 49. Sunshine mixed with clouds at times tomorrow. Chance of thunderstorms. High temperatures reach up to 78. I'm meteorologist Derek Kite on 104.7 KVIK. Right now, it's 37 degrees.
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is what Derek Deckman's dad was saying, Dennis, the whole time while his son was driving that 55 stock car out there in front at the racetrack Saturday night there in Decorah, winning his very first ever victory at the Decorah track. Congratulations to their race team. Kyle Volk was right there challenging him. Jason Schlagen at the end there, too. Schlagen was second and Kyle Volk third.

0: Congratulations to Derek Detman on a good run there last night. Dan Hubden, a repeat winner in the B-Mods. And Junior Boyer. Yeah. Great to see him at the first half of the track. Comes away with the big win. Pulls off Steve Larson. And Dalton Fells, big winner there too, from Kelmer in the Tuners. And Dawson Clybor, the whole family. Mom and sister celebrating her birthday last week. Celebrated in Victory Lane. Oh, what a great, great time. But if you're at the races at either track, we are kicking up some dust. Holy mackerel. When they hit an area where we hadn't watered, it was like a literally cloud of dust. You couldn't see anything. But thank goodness, hey, the wind was going in the right direction. All blew it away from the grandstand. But your vehicle's probably no doubt dusty, and a good place to get that maybe cleaned up is at Steve's Car Care, Montgomery Street, right there on Montgomery Street next to Napa and Goodyear. 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It's yours. Who's this?
1: Liam Hageman.
0: Liam?
1: Yep.
0: Leon, right?
1: Leon,
0: got it. Hageman, perfect. Stop by and pick that up in 30 days, Leon. $15 car wash, it's yours. Who's this?
2: Randy Tesla in Austin.
0: Randy Tesla, I've got it marked there. Randy, have a great day.
2: You bet, thanks.
0: You bet. $18 car wash, leaves a turtle wax finish over your vehicle. It's yours. Who's this?
3: Jane?
0: All right. Jane, yep. Jane or Jean?
3: Jane.
0: All right. Jane, you stop by here within 30 days and you pick that up. All right, Jane?
3: Okay. Thank you. Bye.
0: You bet. Bye. Have yourself a great day. 6:42, a little behind time. No problem. We got Sports with Darren coming your way next. Sunshine. Gorgeous morning. A little frosty. 37 degrees right now here at KVIK.

0: talking lady, but Dan Bora doing a little betting over the weekend. Dan, are you listening? I just got a note here, text me from Mr. Mark Ponish over at the Place Sports Bar and Grill, betting on Modry. Well, Modry did it. He won in West Union Friday night. So just write that check out to Mark Ponish, all right? Wow, what a race in the Cup Series road course there at Watkins Glen. And can you believe it? I mean, should have known. SVG, Shane Van Gisbergen wins in the Trackhouse Racing number Chevrolet number 97. Unbelievable. He was leading the race. I don't know if you watched the race, but he was leading the race. And there was about 24 laps to go. He had to go in and do a pit stop. Came out, sort of blended in, I think 26th. And raced when it came down to the end for the victory. Unbelievable. Unbelievable win. Michael McDowell ended up in second. Ty Gibbs was third. Chase Briscoe was fourth. And Tanner Reddick beat to Kyle Busch as Kyle Busch ran out of gas on the final lap. All right, nobody picked SVG, so no qualifiers in our pick a winner contest this week. With more on sports, here's Darren Swenson.
1: The Luther College baseball team has earned an at-large bid to the NCAA Division III National Baseball Tournament. The 64 teams that will be in the field were announced last night, and Luther earned the final at-large bid in the field, so they will be playing in regional competition this weekend. Luther finished the season 33-11 and won the outright American Rivers Conference Championship for the first time since 1985 and the Conference Championship for the first time since 2009. It was the 14th Conference Championship in Luther history. The Norse will be heading to the NCAA tournament for the 7th time in school history and the first time since 2021. It will be the 3rd appearance in the NCAA tournament in the 12-year tenure of Norse coach Brian Nickel. The NCAA selection show will be aired on NCAA.com at 11 this morning. The Norse will find out at that time where they will be heading for regional play this weekend. Former Decorah Prep Brady Hogan had two all-conference performances at this weekend's Northern Sun track meet in Duluth for Augustana, South Dakota. Hogan finished second in the 10,000 run, a time of 31 minutes, 5.81 seconds, and third in the 5,000 with a time of 14 minutes, 53.05 seconds. That's a look at sports for a Monday morning. I'm Darren Swenson.
0: Finally, it's here. Yes! It's Tiki time. I'm ready. So let's meet on opening day this Wednesday, May 13th for ribs. If you want them, you need to pre-order. 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The Tiki Bar is going to be open Wednesday through Friday from 4 to close. The kitchen 5 till 9. And Saturday and Sundays, the bar will open up at 11. The kitchen from 11 till 9. Oh, and playing this Sunday, the J.R. Brink Band at 4. It's Tiki Time at the Tiki Bar on the river in Lansing. 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

0: That was the sounds coming out of Derek Devin's local chorus there, too, when he got up in the victory lane for the first time in decor in the Stuttgart Division on Saturday night. I just want to celebrate. Same way with SVG. You know, I can't believe nobody picked him in our pick a winner contest. I guess I have to admit, I sort of forgot about this guy. How can we forget, though? He is no doubt got to be the best road course racer in history. No question about that. Like I said, towards the end of the race, what, 24 laps to go, had to stop, and then blended into the field and ended up winning the race. Unbelievable. But, nobody picked him in our pick a winner contest, so no qualifiers this week, but he did it again with Ford Trackhouse Racing in that Chevrolet number 97. And I want to know, how many times has he won? How many times has he won at Watkins Glen? For the Cookies Barbecue Sauce, got two containers of that product. And you can check that product when you go grocery shopping next time at the grocery store. Pick up some seasonings or the different flavors of barbecue sauces. And the salsa. Salsa there too. And we're going to put those two items into a KVIK racing cooler. So you sort of get three prizes here, folks. All you got to do is tell me how many times has Shane Van Gisbergen, SVG, how many times has he won with that victory yesterday at Watkins Glen? It's a number game, so anybody, even if you didn't watch the race, you have a chance to win here. My number is 382-5845. How many times has he won at Watkins Glen?
1: Two.
0: Yeah, two. He's raced there three times, but yeah, he's won two of the three. You're right. Who's this?
1: Amber Wayne Crick.
0: First name again?
1: Amber.
0: Amber. Amber, I'll have your name on that cooler and the cookies product waiting for you here within 30 days. It'll be here for you to pick up, all right?
1: All right.
0: Amber, what station is your racing station?
1: KVIK.
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8: A frost advisory remains in effect.
9: Bright sunshine expected today with daytime highs approaching 65.
10: Winds out of the southeast around 5 miles an hour.
9: Partly cloudy skies tonight. Chance for storms. Low is dipped down to about 49.
10: Sunshine mixed with clouds at times. Tomorrow, chance of thunderstorms. High temperatures reach up to 78. I'm meteorologist Derek Kite on 104.7 KVIK. Right now, it's 37 degrees.
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0: 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The group Mountain.
1: Mississippi Queen. I'm just thinking about the Mississippi Hall, the Tiki Bar, opening up with Wesdu with ribs. You know where I'm going to be.
0: Yeah. With you. Down there picking up those ribs and enjoying them. 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On Friday, sunshine and a little frosty. 39 degrees. 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Here's Darren Swenson.
2: April ended up the fifth warmest and third wettest April on record in Decorah. Decorah weather statistician Richard Burnett says the average high temperature in the month was 66.6 degrees, which is nearly 7.5 degrees above normal. The city received 7.22 inches of precipitation in April, which is over 4 inches more than normal. Burnett says Decorah received precipitation on 14 of the 30 days in the month. The Decorah School Board will discuss a variety of issues at its meeting tonight. The board will consider a roof review proposal from Shive Hattery, review the district's career and academic plan, set a public hearing regarding a solar installation, hold a public hearing on a budget amendment to the current year's budget, and will review compensation agreements for classified and administrative staff. The meeting will begin at 5:30 at the Central Administration Office. The Ella McKee County Board of Supervisors will travel with the county engineer to view English Bench Number 4 watershed as part of its meeting today. Other items on the agenda will include discussion on a potential work session regarding a new security camera access, consider hiring a temporary part-time employee, and discussion regarding a medical examiner transport driver list. The meeting will begin at 9 a.m. at the courthouse in Waukon. The Winterski County Board of Supervisors will have a brief agenda for its meeting today. The board will meet with County Historic Preservation Commission officials and will discuss road matters. The meeting will begin at 9:30 at the courthouse annex building in Decorah. The South Winnesheek School Board will take care of several matters for the next academic year at its meeting tonight. The board is expected to review contracts and wages for employees not covered by collective bargaining. The board will also hold a public hearing regarding an amendment to the current budget year, review several contracts for next year, and will look to approve this year's graduating class. The meeting will begin at 5:30 at the South Wind High School Study Hall. And this note in from the City of Waukon, the spring cleanup that was scheduled for Friday will be held today. City officials say Republic Services, who provides the service, didn't have enough drivers to conduct the service on Friday, so the cleanup will be held today. With news, I'm Darren Swenson.
0: 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Visitation began at 9:30 this morning at the church. Helms Funeral Home is assisting the family. Michael Visa, 99 of Decorah. A burial and committal service for Alberta Booty Erie, 89 of Decorah will be out at 10 o'clock on Tuesday at the St. Benedict's Catholic Cemetery in Decorah. Visitation will be today from 4 until 7 at the Helms Funeral Home in Decorah. Alberta Booty Erie, 89 of Decorah. 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
3: Fox News, I'm CJ Papa. President Trump turning down the counteroffer from the Islamic Republic.
4: Today, Iran's foreign minister says that it is still serious about negotiations after President Trump rejected Tehran's recent response, writing this on Truth Social. I've just read the response from Iran's so-called representatives. I don't like it. Totally unacceptable.
3: That's Fox's Alex Hogan in Washington. 18 people run the Hunter virus cruise ship arriving overnight at a medical facility in Omaha, Nebraska.
5: They're going to be quarantined and monitored as U.S. officials are expected to hold a press conference later today on the outbreak. We now know one American has tested positive for the disease. Another is showing symptoms. All as a French passenger has also now tested positive for the virus.
3: Fox's Todd Pyro, 17 Americans, one British national who lives here, are now at that facility, according to Nebraska Medicine. America's listening to Fox News.
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1: 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Well, moms, I sure hope that you have those flowers covered up if they were given to you and they're sitting outside, because we've got that frost advisory. There was some frost when I came to work this morning on some of the lawns, I noticed, and on the rooftops. And the frost advisory is in effect until at least 8 o'clock here today. Going to warm up, though, this afternoon to around 65 degrees, down to 49 here tonight. Some showers rolling in early Tuesday morning and throughout, it looks like, most of the forenoon tomorrow. And then sunshine in the afternoon, 78 will be the high, overnight low 49. Wednesday, sunshine, 67 degrees, overnight low 40. Then we start to warm up here towards the weekend. Thursday, sunshine, 73. You can see some showers overnight on Thursday, but then sunshine on Friday and 82. And then Saturday and Sunday, looks like sunshine and middle 70s. Sunrise this morning took place at 5:47. Sun will set tonight at 7:35. Humidity at 65%. Right now, winds northeast at about 6 miles per hour. Temperature reading 39. Degrees at 7:11 in the morning. Hope we had a great Mother's Day weekend, huh? Did something special for Mom. Perfect. Les and Nell. in the morning with you. How about some Doobie Brothers? I got some Paul Simon here for you, too. Don't

0: Oh, I love today.
1: You do?
0: Yeah, it's Eat What You Want Day. How
1: and
0: timely.
1: And it's also Hostess Cupcake Day, Les.
0: Yes.
1: So you can eat as many Hostess Cupcakes as
0: Hostess
1: you want.
0: Hostess Cupcake Day and Liz's Denny's Kitchen at the Sale Barn is open. So, yeah, I could have two pieces of apple pie.
1: You could,
0: Liz,
1: if you wanted to.
0: Are you listening?
1: Save them aside.
0: She's out there, yeah. I can hear and smell the turning of the bacon right now. Yeah, Jesse's right
1: so
0: there.
1: So good.
0: Going to give us a report coming up here this hour, what's coming up with the sale today. But yeah, today go ahead. Don't worry about calories. Don't be cutting them. Don't listen to what the doctor said. Yeah, go ahead.
1: What do they
0: Eat
1: know?
0: Eat what you want here today. Yeah, Hostess Cupcake would be one of those for me.
1: Right on.
0: Oh, that little white filling
1: you.
0: In the middle.
1: Yeah, I don't. You can have
0: I love
1: mine.
0: Them.
1: I'll get
0: all right,
1: my
0: I'll
1: extra.
0: Eat yours. Yeah, no problem. I can eat what I want today.
1: You
0: makes
1: can.
0: No difference.
1: Absolutely. I love it.
0: Twilight Zone here today. Did you ever watch that show?
1: Never
0: Twilight
1: one
0: Zone?
1: Single time, though.
0: Yeah, it was a little bit before your time, but it was in my time. I was pretty young. I was a little scary, actually.
1: Well, I think
0: they
1: that
0: play
1: was
0: some
1: kind
0: eerie
1: of the point,
0: music.
1: Right?
0: Yeah.
1: I don't know. They kind of pulled the Alfred Hitchcock feel to things,
0: exactly.
1: too, right?
0: Foam rolling day here today.
1: Oh, I'm a big fan.
0: Yep.
1: If you don't foam roll, you should definitely try it.
0: Yep, the poor man's massage, I call it, is what it really is.
1: But it is, but it's a great way to stretch. So good to stretch.
0: World Ego Awareness Day here today.
1: Yes.
0: And it's also Women's Checkup Day.
1: Oh,
0: when's the last time you've had an appointment? Not
1: last
0: trying to get
1: fall,
0: in your... You did?
1: Fall,
0: you did?
1: I try to go once a year, all whether right. I want to or not.
0: Yep. Well, at least you won't have to be checked for that... hantavirus issue. What a
1: isn't
0: deal,
1: that
0: huh?
1: Crazy.
0: Yep.
1: Oh,
0: passengers
1: my goodness.
0: Had to just be embarked from the, of course, the cruise ship all anchored off the Canary Islands there over the weekend as a precaution. All the Canaries wore masks, I understand, but. No, they all are going to be into quarantine they arrive back home. Imagine
1: that's
0: being stuck.
1: Funny. They're very sick.
0: Imagine now being stuck by yourself in a small room.
1: Oh, I don't know. Maybe I'd like that.
0: Well, it's just like being on a cruise, I guess. Same difference, basically. But
1: true anyway. Story.
0: All right. Oh. Hey, I got a nice little recap. Some cool things happened at the racetrack Saturday night.
1: Oh,
0: yeah. We're going to talk about it here in a bit. And SVG wins again.
1: Again.
0: Oh, my.

0: Mother's Day there yesterday. I sure hope all of you celebrated like a mother. It was a special day when family does whatever mom wants to do.
1: Yes, it is.
0: Which is also kind of how Father's Day goes down, too. Which will be coming up next month, everybody.
1: So
0: it'll be your
1: than
0: turn.
1: Every other day. Oh, my.
0: Oh, man.
1: Oh, yeah.
0: You know, I was watching the race. I cannot believe now on our pick winners that somebody didn't pick.
1: Yeah, for the road course.
0: Yeah.
1: I was surprised,
0: Shane Van
1: too.
0: Gensenbergen wins again. His second win at Watkins Glen. And I was watching the race with Oyster up at Naughty Marie's.
1: Because okay,
0: I was in a pool in that
1: deal. Do you have a
0: deal.
1: New friend or something?
0: Oh, yeah, he's a big listener.
1: Okay.
0: And he says,
1: good
0: I know
1: morning.
0: That Eric Kelly, that's not his real name. I know him. I know him. He was down to
1: the course he does.
0: To you tell
1: bet.
0: Me that. But
1: oh, you bet.
0: Anyway, I could not believe it. He was leading the race.
1: Yeah, he blew the doors off him.
0: Yeah. And then with 24 laps to go, because I was thinking, oh, he's got to stop sometime, or he's going to blow a tire or something.
1: Right.
0: But then he stops with 24 laps to go. Somehow or another, blended in the field. About 26th.
1: Yeah.
0: I mean, he was back there in the middle of the
1: back.
0: Field. And lo and behold, comes away for Trackhouse Racing, number 97 Chevrolet. Wins by 7.5 seconds. He literally blew the doors off.
1: It's just
0: all those
1: totally
0: guys.
1: Unbelievable.
0: It's like that
1: Kentucky Derby race. That horse comes all the way from the back.
0: From the rear.
1: I mean, it's an incredible thing to see.
0: Yeah. Oh, man. And wow, we had an exciting night Saturday night at the Winnipeg Raceway. Derek Dutman, the driver of the number 55 Minota Veterinary Clinic Orange Stock car.
1: Love that stock car.
0: Won the feature. Led every lap in that race.
1: I love it.
0: Yeah, held off the hard challenges by Kyle Falk and Jason Slagen. Slagen was second. Falk was third. Derek Dutman, first time ever in victory lane at the Winnipeg Raceway there in Decorah. And, you know, it takes me a little bit longer to get over to the driver.
1: Yeah, a little
0: and
1: bit.
0: And it gave Dennis's dad.
1: Yeah.
0: Get
1: Denny over there.
0: And it's been 22 years almost.
1: Wow.
0: Since Dennis won in Victory Lane.
1: Oh, I love it.
0: At the track.
1: What a great night
0: His
1: for
0: dad
1: them. They're great people.
0: Made it over there. He walks about like I do to get there and also gets over the wall the same way that I do. We crawl over it. But in Victory Lane there for the very first time. Congratulations to Derek. He was one proud guy.
1: I bet they were very excited. They're great people. Well deserved.
0: Yep. Dan Hovland, of course, repeat winner there
1: all
0: in the B-Bond
1: right,
0: division. And lo and behold, my good friend, Junior Boyer.
1: Yes. I heard you say
0: Boyer
1: that.
0: In the victory lane, and the kids were right there, too, in the B4. You know, we're not playing bingo. His real car name is B4.
1: Yep.
0: B4. Bingo for Junior Boyer. There and Dalton Fells, his whole family, mom come running up to the flag stand. Can I go across with you? Yeah, Zach's gone. Good. We'll do whatever we want here today. So, come on. Come on over. Follow me.
1: The boss is out of town. Yep, we're going to do what we want.
0: And the same way there for Dawson Kleiber. His sister was celebrating his birthday last week. And the whole family there, mom, can I go over? We're doing it for everybody. It's Mother's Day. What the heck? Come on over.
1: Absolutely.
0: But, great. Great night of racing.
1: What a fun night.
0: Even though it was a little chilly, thank goodness the wind was out of the north.
1: Yeah,
0: so the wind was grandstand protected there, most of the fans. But wow, fun time at the races.
1: Awesome.
0: Derek Dutman.
1: I love it.
0: Be proud. Be proud.
1: You should be. Yep. Congratulations. That's awesome.
0: Okay, that's the recap.
1: There
0: now,
1: it is.
0: It's birthday time.
1: it is.
0: Zoe Lindstrom, 14 yesterday.
1: And my good buddy, Stacey Gosling, happy birthday.
0: And Nicole Potash, 26.
1: And Nathan Kroll is 33. And it's actually, I should
0: We kept him busy
1: straight.
0: At the track there,
1: I'll
0: too.
1: I'll bet you did. I'll bet you did. And it should be Nicole Teescutter, actually. But she got married last summer. And I can't get my head around her new name either. Happy birthday, Nick.
0: Nathan out there at Decorah Implement. Folks. folks.
1: Yeah, he is.
0: Jack Kononke, 22 yesterday.
1: And Michael Denner is 26.
0: Carter Brozite, 39.
1: Aiden Gossman's 11.
0: The Bauer twins, Kyle and Casey, 37.
1: Brenda Hageman is 67.
0: Tracy Martin Stummy.
1: And Jake Olaf is 32.
0: Ryan Coolish, 8.
1: Kathleen Kreener.
0: Neil Hackman.
1: And Darren May, happy birthday.
0: Hayden Kastorsis. There we go, Kastorsis.
1: Vernon Hermanson is 5.
0: And Diane Luzum and her son, Kelly, celebrating together there yesterday. Now, today, Dave Truca.
1: And Tony Roberts, happy birthday.
0: Michelle Funk, 77.
1: Dawson Christopher's 25.
0: Russell McIntosh, 62.
1: Chance Opperman is 26.
0: Lexi Leuenberger, 27.
1: Olivia Lansing is 22.
0: Kyle Coolish, 25.
1: And Brian Phipps is 35.
0: Dylan Schwabrock, 10.
1: Cooper Cahoon is 14.
0: And Justin Adams.
1: Michelle Funk.
0: Brennan Franzen, 19.
1: And my neighbor kid, mostly, Courtney Faye O'Connell is 21. Happy birthday, Courts.
0: Colin Bennett.
1: And Maddie and Lindsay McKinney are celebrating 26.
0: And Darren, hopefully you spoiled the wife here, Katie Jo Svensson. Happy birthday.
1: And RJ Haskins is 26.
0: Spillmill guy Jim Hirchis, 63.
1: Camden Holeen is 10.
0: Shane Triungen, 19.
1: And Jim and Larry Orvella celebrating 69.
0: Ryan Schneeberger.
1: And Amy Knox.
0: Zoltan Ruler up at the Elks. We're going to party at the Elks with some bingo here tonight.
1: Fun.
0: And Claire Leistikow is 14 here today. All right, now the anniversaries. We have Sunday, Doug and Jackie Smelzer.
1: And my neighbors. I saw them in church. I didn't know it was their anniversary. Alton and Violet Lowsome celebrating 68. Happy anniversary.
0: Wes and Charlotte Brevig.
1: And Jim and Denise Riant celebrating 41.
0: And double celebration here for Russell. Yeah. Russell's birthday today and his wife, Tina, the McIntoshes, 35 years.
1: Good list.
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Well, I'm just watching Chad. Well, he must have been a volleyball player. He's got a heck of a reach on him. Time for sports here this morning. Wow, can you believe it? I'll tell you what, Shane Van Gisbergen, SVG, wins again at Watkins Glen. His second time in three starts there at that race. I could not believe it that with 24 laps to go, he blended into the field. 26 is when he came back out and then drove on to victory there in that number 97 Trackhouse Racing Chevrolet, winning by 7.5 seconds. Wild man on the track. He is unbelievable in road course racing. Michael Medell.

0: Miles held for a second. Ty Gibbs ended up in third. Chase Briscoe ended up in fourth place. And then, Kyle Busch ran out of gas in the last lap. And Tyler Reddick rolled by him for that fifth place finish. Nobody picked SVG, so no qualifiers this week in the Pick Winner Contest. Get ready for next weekend's race. We're racing at Dover. The All-Star Race, folks. The All-Star Race of 2026. All right, with more in sports, here's Darren Swenson.
1: The Luther College baseball team has earned an at-large bid to the NCAA Division III National Baseball Tournament. The 64 teams that will be in the field were announced last night, and Luther earned the final at-large bid in the field, so they will be playing in regional competition this weekend. Luther finished the season 33-11 and won the outright American Rivers Conference Championship for the first time since 1985 and the Conference Championship for the first time since 2009. It was the 14th Conference Championship in Luther history. The Norse will be heading to the NCAA tournament for the seventh time in school history and the first time since 2021. It will be the third appearance in the NCAA tournament in the 12-year tenure of Norse coach Brian Nickel. The NCAA selection show will be aired on NCAA.com at 11 this morning. The Norse will find out at that time where they will be heading for regional play this weekend. Former Decorah Prep Brady Hogan had two all-conference performances at this weekend's Northern Sun track meet in Duluth for Augustana, South Dakota. Hogan finished second in the 10,000 run, a time of 31 minutes, 5.81 seconds, and third in the 5,000 with a time of 14 minutes, 53.05 seconds. That's a look at sports for a Monday morning. I'm Darren Swenson.
0: Finally, it's here. Yes, it's Tiki time. I'm ready. So let's meet on opening day this Wednesday, May 13th for ribs. If you want them, you need to pre-order. I suggest call right now to reserve yours. 563-538-4474. That's 563-538-4474. Dine at the Tiki Bar or carryouts are available. The Tiki Bar is going to be open Wednesday through Friday from 4 to close. The kitchen 5 till 9. It's Saturday and Sundays. The bar will open up at 11. The kitchen from 11 till 9. Oh, and playing this Sunday, the J.R. Brink Band at 4. It's Tiki time at the Tiki Bar on the river in Lansing. See you for ribs this Wednesday.
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0: There you go. Earlanes, you're still the one, Moms. Number one, 749. Time for us to get a look at the early call of the markets here today, brought to you by Steve Holthaus, Position Planning in Austin. Wishing everybody a very safe spring planting season. Take it easy, folks, when you're driving down these roadways. They're going at it full bore here right now with this window of opportunity of weather. They're going to be going around the clock. The equipment's big. It moves slower than what you are traveling there in that vehicle. Please be safe, slow down, and be alert. And farmers, hey, take a break. This segment also brought to you by the Farmers Union Co-op in Austin, Port Atkinson, and Postville, Kishat Equipment in Protovin, Farm Bureau Insurance, Arnie Craner, and, of course, PC Advisory Services in Waucoma. We're going to get a report here from Dustin Guy of how things are going to open up here this week. Good morning, Dustin.
1: Good morning, Les. How are you? Happy Monday.
0: Doing great. It's Monday. It's beautiful out there. A little cool, but it's going to warm up here. Finally, we need some warmth. But I tell you what, a lot of seed has been put in the ground here in the last week.
1: Yeah, I see that. We could use a little bit of moisture. A warm-up would be great, but talk to a number of guys. For the most part, getting close to wrapping up, to be honest with you. Pushing really hard. One of those rare years where seeing corn and soybean seed going in the ground with no hiccups. So hopefully everyone's got a chance to wrap up before any major rain comes.
0: Yeah. You know, what's really amazing, it's sort of cool. Well, not sort of. It is downright cool. But the corn germinates. I'm going to tell you what, it's out of the ground in 3 or 4 days. It's unbelievable, the germination, that the technology this day and age.
1: Yes, the seed genetics and everything are pretty incredible. Amazing. Get it in the ground, it's up, and then take care of the rest from there.
0: Yep. Keep the cold weather away is what we're going to have to do. All right, let's see how things are looking here at this start of the week.
1: All right, corn price action up 3 to 4 cents in the front months. Futures closed Friday. Contracts up 3 to 4 across the board. July was down 9 cents on the week. Cash price, cash corn price up 3 3/4 to 4.30 3/4. Payment of Traders report on Friday showed managed money increasing their net long position by 80,000 contracts to 343,000 contracts as of Tuesday. Commercials increasing their net short by 100,000 contracts. USDA's export sales data marketing year export commitments of 77 million metric tons, 28% increase from the same period last year. That is 92% of the USDA export projection and lags the 5-year average sales pace by just 2%. May WASDE report will be released tomorrow at 11. Traders looking for old crop corn stock estimates at 2.13 billion bushels, up just ever so slightly from the month of April. Soybeans rallying this morning, 8 to 15 cent gains across the front months. Futures were back to a higher trade on Friday. Contracts 10 to 17 cents in the green. National average cash bean price up 15 3/4 to 11.40 1/2. Soybean meal futures up as well. Member of Traders data indicated managed money increasing their net long position by 36,000 contracts, taking it to 221,000. WASDE report looking for 349 million bushels, steady with the 350 million bushels from the month of April. Over in livestock, even though cash traded higher last week with another new record high, futures not following favorably into the close on Friday. They were lower for the week. Cash expected to open here on Monday with steady trade and boxed beef up 84 cents. Futures are likely to see a little bit of a bump today. Hog futures fared better with limited losses despite struggling fundamentals with a lower cash. Cutout up $2 on Friday. Futures looking for some strength, 25 to 50 cents higher today. Todd Borg gives a call at 563-776-6002. This is Dustin Guy with PCI Advisory Services on KVIK.
0: All right, thank you, Dustin. Have yourself a good week.
1: You too, Les. I appreciate it. Thank you.
0: Thanks.
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7: The frost advisory continues until 8 a.m. this morning. High temperatures reach up to 65 today under mainly sunny skies. Southeasterly winds around 5 miles an hour. Chance of thunderstorms tonight. Lows level off around 49. Partly cloudy skies. Chance of thunderstorms tomorrow. Daytime highs approaching 78. A blend of clouds and sun. I'm meteorologist Derek Kite on 104.7 KVIK. Right now, 41.
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1: I pledge allegiance to the flag of the United States of America and to the republic for which it stands, one nation, under God, indivisible, with liberty and justice for all.
0: Thank you. 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Here's Darren Swenson.
2: April ended up the fifth warmest and third wettest April on record in Decorah. Decorah weather statistician Richard Burnett says the average high temperature in the month was 66.6 degrees, which is nearly 7.5 degrees above normal. The city received 7.22 inches of precipitation in April, which is over 4 inches more than normal. Burnett says Decorah received precipitation on 14 of the 30 days in the month. The Decorah School Board will discuss a variety of issues at its meeting tonight. The board will consider a roof review proposal from Shive Hattery, review the district's career and academic plan, set a public hearing regarding a solar installation, hold a public hearing on a budget amendment to the current year's budget, and will review compensation agreements for classified and administrative staff. The meeting will begin at 5:30 at the Central Administration Office. The Ella McKee County Board of Supervisors will travel with the county engineer to view English Bench Number 4 watershed as part of its meeting today. Other items on the agenda will include discussion on a potential work session regarding a new security camera access, consider hiring a temporary part-time employee, and discussion regarding a medical examiner transport driver list. The meeting will begin at 9 a.m. at the courthouse in Waukon. The Winnesee County Board of Supervisors will have a brief agenda for its meeting today. The board will meet with County Historic Preservation Commission officials and will discuss road matters. The meeting will begin at 9:30 at the courthouse annex building in Decorah. The South Winnesheek School Board will take care of several matters for the next academic year at its meeting tonight. The board is expected to review contracts and wages for employees not covered by collective bargaining. The board will also hold a public hearing regarding an amendment to the current budget year, review several contracts for next year, and will look to approve this year's graduating class. The meeting will begin at 5:30 at the South Wind High School Study Hall. And this note in from the city of Waukon, the spring cleanup that was scheduled for Friday will be held today. City officials say Republic Services, who provides the service, didn't have enough drivers to conduct the service on Friday, so the cleanup will be held today. With news, I'm Darren Swenson.
0: 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Services for Michael Visa, 99 of Decor will be out today at 11 at the Kelmer Lutheran Church. Visitation began at 9:30 this morning at the church. 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A burial and committal service for Alberta Booty Erie, 89 of Decor will be out at 10 o'clock on Tuesday at the St. Benedict's Catholic Cemetery in Decor. 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
3: Fox News. I'm Chris Foster. Oil prices are higher after President Trump rejects a counterproposal for peace with Iran.
4: Markets responding to pessimism over potential peace between the United States and Iran. President Trump yesterday said Iran's latest proposal was totally unacceptable. According to Iranian state media, Tehran's demanding compensation for war damage, and the Iranians say they should have sovereignty over the Strait of Hormuz.
3: Fox's Jonathan Savage. Water Secretary Pete Hegseth says Arizona Senate Democrat Mark Kelly will be investigated for speaking on CBS Face the Nation about a classified briefing about weapons stockpiles and Iran.
5: We've expended a lot of munitions, and that means the American people are less safe.
3: Kelly, a retired Navy captain, responds. Secretary Hegseth spoke about the stockpiles himself during a public Senate hearing last week. 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
8: Well, the frost advisory is pretty much over as things are starting to warm up now with that sun getting up there. It's 43 degrees. We're going to get up to around 65 here today. Tonight, down to 49. When you wake up tomorrow morning, well, could be some rain showers, maybe a thunder shower there in the forenoon, but it should be out of there in the afternoon with sunshine in 78. Down to 49 overnight Tuesday night. Wednesday, sunshine in 67, low down to 40. Thursday, 73 in sunshine, overnight low down to 55. Could see some rain showers overnight, but the weekend's shaping up really nice here. Friday, sunshine 82, Saturday, sunshine 76, and Sunday, sunshine and 74. Winds right now out of the northeast at about 6 miles per hour. Temperature reading, again, 43 with a partly sunny sky at 813 with Les and Nell.

0: There you go, the cars. Let the good times roll. 8:16 in the morning. I don't know if you caught the 8 o'clock news, but sort of sad that unfortunately
1: know.
0: The agreement proposal with Iran, Trump said no deal. Well, gee whiz, they wanted us to pay for all the damage that, of course, took place. Yeah, get right on that one. And then they wanted to control the Hormuz Strait. Like that's going to happen.
1: That seems ill-advised, possibly. Yeah.
0: Unfortunately, of course,
1: we're back to
0: our prices.
1: One, is what you're saying.
0: Yeah. Well, yeah, sort of. I guess you could say, but you know, yeah, we have to deal with the higher prices of fuel a little bit. I guess. But,
1: yeah, that's getting to be.
0: You
1: ouch.
0: See, Iran arrested 14 squirrels for spying. You know, those guys, they're nuts. They can't agree to anything. They did.
1: Are nuts.
0: Yeah. Well, no,
1: what?
0: I think
1: a true story.
0: No, true story. Yes. They arrested 14 squirrels for spying. What well, those. How about those seven ladies they executed?
1: Yeah.
0: Yeah, anyway.
1: Things are very different there.
0: Let's think of positive things. Mother's Day yesterday. Wow. Hopefully all of you celebrated. Did your daughter spoil you? I hope. Okay.
1: We did some fun stuff on Saturday. We went plant shop and went and had, if you guys haven't done this, we went up and had dinner, supper, whatever, at Fat Pat's.
0: Mm.
1: That ATX burger, I'd eat it every single day of my life.
0: They should advertise.
1: Well, they're doing a little bit right now. So
0: perfect.
1: Yeah. And they are on the Sitting Amai. So you can go see them this weekend for Sitting Amai stuff. But yeah, so we went out for supper and got some plants and did shopping. And,
0: there's Amy. Look at
1: Happy
0: the birthday girl. Where's her birthday hat? Oh, she'll have it on tonight up at the Elks Lodge. We went to the Elks.
1: She's the exalted
0: Liz's.
1: Ruler.
0: Yeah.
1: Do you wear a hat then?
0: You wear a crown.
1: Whoa. Amy, I want to see photographic evidence of that. That's awesome.
0: You wear a crown, and especially when it's your birthday. But we went up to the front there.
1: Liz, there? Good?
0: Yes, and unbelievable layout of food. I mean,
1: I'll
0: it
1: bet.
0: Was totally, you couldn't eat it all. She had a whole counter, the whole bar area with desserts. I mean, there must have been at least 10 different desserts to choose from.
1: That's
0: but
1: crazy.
0: Anyway.
1: Good for her.
0: Mother's Day yesterday, you know, and then May is National Burger Month.
1: Yeah.
0: Sort of shows our priorities, doesn't it? Moms
1: absolutely.
0: Get one day, cheeseburgers get the whole month.
1: Of course.
0: How's that work?
1: That's the way it goes. Of course it is.
0: My brother, they went to Hooters. They offered free meals for mom, so knowing my brother, that's how he is. Gonna get a free meal for mom. But... yeah.
1: That would not fly.
0: You know what else is free?
1: What?
0: When you go to Hooters, the 57 most uncomfortable minutes of your life as you try to keep your eye contact there with your mom as the waitress walks by. Yeah, anyway.
1: Gosh.
0: Hey, I think I just saw a Decorah police officer roll in here. Nick Yanoff.
1: And, Rich
0: and
1: is out
0: Richard
1: here too.
0: Bowman.
1: Yeah, you bet.
0: Doesn't he work? Does he work?
1: I don't know. No, yeah, he's shaking his head and saying no.
0: Anyway, they're going to be in here in a little bit talking about cops and rotters coming up this weekend here in downtown Decorah, and the weather looks great. All right, water cooler crested now, though. Brought to you by our good friend, Dr. David Gehling, right next to Casey's there in the west side of Decorah for an appointment. Here, give him a call.
1: 382-0700.
0: Yep. And talked to the individual at the fairgrounds that did his second laser treatment. And says, I feel so much better. I'm walking up those steps like you are. And yes, I've got my appointment coming up on Wednesday, 10 o'clock, if you want to join me.
1: Running up and down the steps.
0: Yes.
1: Like a spray
0: it
1: chicken.
0: Works. Yeah. And crawling over the wall. Like there's not even a wall there.
1: It's
0: hardly.
1: Like going on a bear hunt, right? Going on a bear hunt.
0: Yep.
1: Upstairs.
0: All right. Mom says this phrase an average of 11 times every month. What is it? That was the question on Friday.
1: Just because your friends do it, would you do it? Ask your dad. Knock it off. Because I said so. Were you born in a barn? Go clean your room. When I was growing up, they use your full name. They tell you that they're going to slap you into next week. They'll tell you that if you do something like cross your eyes or stick out your tongue or do whatever, it'll stay like that. Or in your case, your tongue will turn black. They tell you to buckle up and they say, I love you.
0: See, my tongue, it is darker.
1: That is not going to happen to you. I feel like that's childhood trauma, Les. That is really, that is a kind of a terrible thing to say.
0: My grandma back then, aunt actually heated her home with coal. So I think that's why she got that black. Anyway.
1: What was the answer?
0: Yeah, the answer is clean your room.
1: Oh, okay.
0: 11 gotcha. Times a month, your mom's going to say, hey, clean your room. Please. All okay. right.
1: Please and thank you.
0: Here's the question for today. 1 in 5 people say this is one of the most annoying things a coworker can do. What is it? 1 in 5 people say this is one of the most annoying things a coworker can do. We won't call you out. We don't have to give any names. We'll try not to recognize your voice, but go ahead. Tell us what annoying thing a coworker does that's very annoying. All right? Got one? You don't want to dare say it, do you? Because you're looking right at me. I know one thing. When I worked in radio down in Illinois, we had okay. my boss, Randy Smith.
1: Yep.
0: And you met his son. He worked for Mediacom. I'm not sure what he does, but he lives here in the area.
1: Okay.
0: Yeah, but Randy would always.
1: That guy.
0: Randy would always scratch himself like a ball player right in front. And we were just like this. Our front office was right in the main street.
1: Oh, no.
0: But yeah, scratch.
1: Oh, no.
0: Inappropriate scratch. Put that one down.
1: Oh.
0: You gotta see that?
1: Be kidding me, Les. That's like an HR. What? Oh, no. What was he? I know who that is. And yeah, I was going to say, I know what he was doing.
0: One in
1: you people.
0: 5 people say this you is people. So we got one answer. Is that it?
1: Inappropriate scratching. Here we go. No one's going to call now. Please.
0: What
1: help.
0: Annoying thing does a coworker do? Yes. Good morning.
2: Yeah, not doing their job or pulling their weight.
0: Oh, okay.
1: Oh, yeah, okay. Yeah,
0: not doing, yeah. Their share. Yes. Good morning.
3: Good morning. Make the most annoying sound from Dumb and Dumber.
1: That is the best scene of that entire movie.
0: One in 5 people say this is one of the most annoying things a coworker can do. What's annoying things that your coworker does? I'd say passes gas and then doesn't admit to it. You know, ignores it, like, where'd that come from? You know, like when you're in an elevator. You look around at each other, who did it?
1: Who done it?
0: Hey, folks, we're not supposed to be giving the answers. No. This is your turn to shine. 1 in 5 people say this is one of the most annoying things a coworker does. Yes, good morning.
4: Hi, Les and Janelle. This is Michelle. How are you guys?
0: Hey, great.
1: Good deal.
4: So for Mother's Day, my son cooked me some steaks and chicken and did broccoli, and I did the potatoes, and then we did a peach cobbler.
1: Mm. Good deal.
0: Got any leftovers?
4: Sure.
0: Oh, perfect.
1: Wow.
0: Hey, you
4: come on over.
0: All right. Got an answer?
4: But this was a hard question, yep. And the only answer I could think of is taking someone's ink pen.
0: Oh, taking your pen. All right. Got it. Taking something off your desk.
4: Like have a good day.
0: Like the stapler or pen or pencil. Yeah, I got it. I know it. Yeah, good morning.
3: Either clip their nails or cook the most annoying in the microwave.
0: Okay.
1: Oh, that's what I was,
0: All right, sticky clipping food. Their nails and then blowing something up in the microwave is what I'm thinking. Yeah, good morning.
5: Yeah, I'd say he's tucking up to the boss all the time.
0: Oh, okay. Annoying things that a coworker does. Yes, good morning.
6: Can't stop talking.
0: Mm. Oh. Yeah.
1: Wow.
0: That's why you're fortunate maybe to have ear safety protection. When you're working.
1: That can protect you from your coworkers as well as your job.
0: Why do you think that we have the headsets on here at the station? It's not to listen to ourselves. It's to get rid of the annoying person next to us.
1: So we don't have to listen to you.
0: Just kidding. Good morning.
7: Good morning. They take credit for something that you did.
0: Oh. Got it. Stealing the brownie points. Got it. KBIK.
8: Always grumpy.
0: Oh, yep. 1 in 5 people say this is one of the most annoying things that a coworker does. Yes, good morning.
9: Yes, I'd have to say actually shows up for work.
0: Mm-hmm. Oh, yep. KVIK.
6: Yeah, not refilling the coffee pot when it's empty.
0: Oh.
1: Oh, that's a...
0: Hmm. Good morning.
8: Good morning. I'm taking coffee too much or gossiping.
1: Too many breaks.
0: Yep. There. Go ahead. Yeah, got another answer?
10: Good morning. Leaves just enough early that they don't get dock time, but every day.
0: Ditching out early. Time to install a time clock machine. You might find one at the museum down here. They don't have them anymore, but...
1: Yeah, there's different ways. I don't know how they're...
0: Most annoying things that a coworker does. Oh, man, the phone's all lit up. Oh, yes. Wow. Hello.
11: Eating your food.
0: Ooh.
11: Or talking too close to your face.
0: Oh, okay. Eating your food or, yeah, talking so close that you can feel the moisture from your saliva on your face. Got it. Good morning. I've been there. Yeah, good morning. I'm usually the one that's talking.
11: Yeah, always complaining about how they hate their job.
0: Oh, all right. Always complaining about their job. Yeah, good morning.
12: Yeah, interrupt you when you're talking.
1: What?
0: Mm-hmm.
12: Interrupt you when you're talking.
1: Oh, sorry. I'm kidding. I was just trying to make a joke there, sir. I did.
0: KVIK.
13: Good morning. I have a answer for the question on the radio.
0: Yes, sir.
13: Hey, not using deodorant.
0: Oh, quite annoying. Yes. Or they're always happy. Yeah, I hear that from some people. How can you always be so darn happy, Les and Nell? We're always happy. Well, yeah, good morning. That's our job.
14: They talk too loud.
0: Oh, yep. Talk too loud.
1: What?
0: All right.
1: Good job. Wow, you guys are doing a great job today. Yep.
0: You know, things are a bit annoying on a Monday. What a great question for a perfect day.
1: Yes, exactly.
0: Hey, if you got another answer, get it to us by going to the Les and Nell Facebook page. All right, we're going to take a break. We're going to check the weather. And then we've got Nick Yadov, the Decorah police officer, and Rich Bowman. I think he's with MediaCom. But he's on break right now. That's why he's here. All right.
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22: High temperatures reach up to 65 today under mainly sunny skies. Winds out of the southeast around 5 miles an hour. Partly cloudy skies tonight. Chance of thunderstorms. Lows dip down to about 49. Chance of thunderstorms tomorrow. High temperatures reach up to 78. Sunshine mixed with clouds at times. I'm meteorologist Eric Height on 104.7 KVIK. Right now, it's 45 degrees.
0: And the time right now is 8:32, and as promised, my two guests have arrived. The Corps Police Officer, Nick Yanoff, have I got that right? Yanoff?
23: Correct.
0: And are you the Assistant Police Officer today?
23: Yeah.
0: Have you been deputized officially? Huh? You're the Barney. You're the Barney.
23: Barney Fife.
0: You're the Barney Five. Yeah. Now, Rich Bowman, folks, here.
23: Get one bullet.
0: And he hasn't given it to you yet, thank goodness. Not until you leave the studio. Hey, Cops and Rodders, fifth annual event. Happening this Saturday in downtown Decorah. I'm ready, and the weather looks pretty good here at this time.
23: Looks great.
24: Yeah.
23: We'll let Nick go first.
0: All right, Nick.
24: Yeah, so from 9 a.m. until 1 p.m., registration starts at 8, so it's only $10 to bring your car down, so please do come down. We've got had some really good turnouts the last couple of years and hoping for a good turnout this year.
0: And, of course, there are awards and surprises given out, but it's also as a fundraiser here, too, right, folks?
23: Correct.
0: Tell us about the fundraiser, where the money goes.
23: The money goes to fallen police officers in Iowa, and that's a great, great area for it to go to. It helps the families out in times of need, and that's what it's all about.
0: And there's the first 100. What is that?
23: No, 150 dash. Get a dash.
0: 150.
23: Yeah, we're hoping for a big year this year, so we upped it.
0: All right. And you got a lot of great sponsors. You want to run those down here? Give them a little shout.
23: Oh, yes. We'd like to thank Sundance Travel, Coriana and T-Box, Lulu B's Pet Market, Mike Voltmer, Vic Pickney, Jeff and Leah McCray, Decora Auto Body, Kirkaby's Welding, Marachik's Plumbing and Heating, Copyland, Decora Elks, K-Vike, do you know them?
0: Yeah, we do.
23: 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And we'd like to thank all our new sponsors and all our longtime sponsors for helping us out with this project.
0: So, boys and girls, get them shined up, get the dust cleaned out, get the carburetors cleaned out. Not in downtown Decorah. Do that elsewhere, you know.
24: On the way. Whatever works.
0: On the way. Yeah. But it is a fun time, a great fundraiser.

0: restored police cars.
1: Yes. We're really looking forward to getting some, and we're hoping if we, you know, we do motorcycles, so any police officer that has a motorcycle that looks like an old police bike, we'd love to have that too.
0: Yep, that's right. It's cars and bikes.
1: Yes.
0: Cars and bikes this year.
1: So, yeah, all are welcome.
0: Any all right.
1: Make, model.
0: This is one of the, we're going to mention Vic Pickney's big dreams, folks. Yep. He was one of the, of course, or initiated this whole event to get it in downtown Decorum.
1: He was the godfather.
0: Yep. So a little recognition there for Peg and friends of Vic's there that got this rolling in the Elks Lodge here in Decorah. So, all right, everybody, come on down. Doesn't cost you a thing. That's one thing about it. It's all free.
1: Yep.
0: It's all free.
1: Yep. All as long as you want to stay, enjoy the downtown, beautiful downtown Decorah. We got great places to eat, wonderful shops to shop in. You can do it all. And have a great time.
0: And you can bring up the dog, too. I think usually no dog. Oh, all right. See, Rich?
1: Just, I could act as the dog.
0: He's going to be. You need a leash on you. Your wife tells me that. All right. Cops and Rodders, 5th Annual Car Show, downtown Decorah, 8 till 11 this Saturday. Everybody, that's the registration, 8 to 11. The show's from 9 to 1.
1: Yep.
0: All right, gentlemen, thanks for coming
1: in. Thank you.
0: See you at the car.

0: there for you this morning.
1: Love it.
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0: I can, too, hold a potato chip and smile. And then with the Hostess Cupcake in the other hand, says you can eat what you want today, folks.
1: That's right, you can.
0: Well, I see an email from the chef at the

0: Staff Susie Wiles warning the White House workers about leaks to the press have been leaked from the chef. There are so many leaks at the White House. It's like Cash Patel at a keg party almost, I would say. But
1: I don't care if they're taking leaks from the White House. I mean, they don't want to spoil what the menu is going to be.
0: They want a surprise,
1: cares?
0: I guess.
1: This is what we're talking about now. I hate where we are right now.
0: No more leaks at the White House.
1: I just hate it. Oh, my God.
0: All right. Birthdays. Celebrating yesterday, Zoe Lindstrom, 14.
1: And my good buddy, business partner, and friend, Stacy Gosling. Happy birthday.
0: And Nicole Potash, 26 yesterday.
1: And I forgot to cross it out and change it. T-Scutter she is now. She got married last summer. Happy birthday, Nick. Nathan Kroll also celebrated yesterday. He's 33. Happy birthday.
0: And we got Jack Kanoki.
1: And Michael Denner is 26.
0: Carter Rosite, 39.
1: And Aiden Gossman is 11. Happy birthday.
0: And the Bowers, Cal and Casey, 37.
1: Brenda Hageman is 67.
0: Tracy Martin Stubby.
1: And Jake Olaf is 32.
0: Ryan Kulish.
1: Kathleen Kreener.
0: Neil Hackman.
1: And Darren May.
0: Hayden Kostoris.
1: Vernon Hermanson, happy birthday.
0: And Diane Luzum and her son Kelly. Now today, David Truca.
1: And Tony Roberts, happy birthday.
0: And Michelle Funk, 77.
1: Dawson Christopher's 25.
0: Russell McIntosh, 62.
1: And Chance Opperman is 26.
0: Lexi Leuenberger.
1: Olivia Lansing is 22.
0: Kyle Kulish.
1: Brian Phipps is 35.
0: Dylan Schwabrock.
1: Cooper Cahoon is 14.
0: And Justin Adams.
1: And Brennan Franzen is 19.
0: Courtney O'Connell.
1: And Colin Bennett, happy birthday.
0: The McEnanies, Maddie and Lindsay, 26.
1: And Darren's sweetheart, Katie Jo Swenson, happy birthday.
0: Thank you for keeping the goob in line.
1: Just taking care of Darren Swenson.
0: He's a home run guy, I'm going to tell you. RJ Haskins, 26.
1: And Jim Hurches, happy birthday, 63.
0: Camden Holeen.
1: And Shane Treungen is 19.
0: And the Arbella boys, Jim and Larry, they're 69.
1: And Ryan Schneeberger, happy birthday.
0: Amy Knox, party up at the Elks Lodge here tonight. The Exalted Ruler, happy birthday.
1: You got it. And then Claire Lysakow, happy birthday. We're going to send Olivia Lansing, I said it again, I think it's Lansing, off to Culver's. So you give me the address, we'll mail that out.
0: All right, Doug and Jackie Spelzer, happy anniversary.
1: And my neighbors, Elton and Violet Lowson, celebrating 68 years.
0: Wes and Charlotte Brevig.
1: And J.M.? No.
0: Jim.
1: Oh.
0: Jim. Yeah, so you got it right. J.I.M. You got it.
1: Jim and Denise Riott celebrating 41. If you people could see the way he wrote down this JM thing.
0: Have you been eating mushrooms or something?
1: No, I have not.
0: Russell and Tina McIntosh, 35 years. Double celebration there for Russell.
1: You got it. We're going to send the Schmelzers off to Mabes, Doug and Jackie there too. Give me the address. We'll mail it out.
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0: Finally, it's here. 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The bar will open up at 11. The Kitchen from 11 till 9. Oh, and playing this Sunday, the J.R. 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

0: George Harrison. No, I mentioned Amy Knox, Exalted Ruler, her birthday today up at the Elks Lodge. But also, she is the wonderful voice there for Lifetime Gutters and More. Great business here, too, in Northeast Iowa. Thank you, Amy, and hey, happy birthday. I'm going to play a little trivia coming up here in just a minute. But first of all, I want to tell you the golden word phrase to win the money this week. So you can be a winner just like Barb Lockes was from Farmersburg last Friday. 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All right, there you go. Let's send somebody down to the Alpha Tap where you can enjoy some great beef like ribeyes and fillets and sirloins. They've got it all right there, folks. The best from the Midwest served right there at the Alpha Tap. Of course, one of their main items that everybody loves is their lobster, cold water lobster, the best the sea has to offer from Australia, South Africa, boiled in their secret recipe, sattered with some butter and some lemon. It is out of this world. And throughout the week, here's their specials. Tuesday, their special is chicken. Wednesday, sirloin. Thursday, ribeyes. Fish on Friday and prime rib on Saturday. Alpha Tap certificate up for grabs here this morning. What is a group of flamingos called? What is a group of flamingos called? Is it A, a flock, B, a pack, C, a pageant, or D, a flamboyance? One of those is correct. Take a guess. Win the certificate to the Alpha Tap. 382-5845 is the number. Yes, good morning. Which one is it?
1: Pack.
0: Is not right. Sorry. So it's either between a flock, a pageant, or a flamboyance. Yes, which one?
1: Flock.
0: No, no, no, not a flock. Pageant or flamboyance? Which one is it? Yes, which one is it?
1: Flamboyant.
0: Flamboyant is right. A group of flamingos. You are sharp this morning, or a good guesser. Who's this?
1: Scott Luxinger in Fayette.
0: Scott, all right. Want me to mail that to you, or you want to stop by and pick it up?
1: If you can mail it, that's fine.
0: All right, hang on, Scott. I'll get your address. Hey, Scott, what station plays the best?
1: Less than KVIK.
0: You got it.
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7: High temperatures reach up to 65 today under mainly sunny skies.
8: Winds out of the southeast
7: around 5 miles an hour. Partly cloudy skies tonight. Chance of thunderstorms. Lows dip down to about 49. Chance of thunderstorms tomorrow. High temperatures reach up to 78. Sunshine mixed with clouds at times. I'm meteorologist Derek Height on 104.7 KVIK. Right now, it's 45 degrees.
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10: Yeah, you know we're going to have to play this one today. It's Eric Burden and War. It's Eric Burden's birthday. He's 85. Walker on Tyne, England, rock singer with the Animals, House of the Rising Sun, and War, of course. Yeah, born in 1941, May 11th. Happy birthday to Eric Burden.

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1: This is the opening market report for Monday on the Iowa Agribusiness Radio Network. I'm Mark Magnuson, joined today by Greg McBride of Allendale for the opening market discussion. Greg, what's happening after the weekend in the ag trade here today?
2: Well, we've got a lot of things to talk about. So we started out strong in the energies last night as President Trump took a look at the peace proposal by the Iranians and said it was totally unacceptable. And the market took off. We were up $3 to $4 at one point in the energies. The corn, beans, wheat all followed suit with their strength. Obviously, beans have their own agenda this week. There's that conversation that's going to be taking place in Beijing between President Trump and President Xi. So there's going to be a lot of conversation, a lot of maybe buy the rumor, sell the fact type movement. Then as the day started to move on and we started to get closer and closer to the day session starting, we started to hear that there were some ships moving through the Strait of Hormuz. Well, that started to ease the crude oil back. Maybe there's some lessening of the rhetoric around there. And that also took the wind out of the sails for the corn, beans, and wheat. We are still higher, but we're sagging a little bit.
1: That was Greg McBride with Allendale. We will have a check of the numbers next.
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1: July corn up a penny at 472 and a quarter. December corn up 1 1/4 at 494 and 3/4. July soybeans up 7 cents at 1215. November soybeans up 5 1/2 at 1195. July soybean meal up 370 at 323.40. July soybean oil up 24 cents at 74.56. Chicago wheat up 6 1/4 at 625 1/4. Minneapolis wheat up 4 cents at 683. Kansas City hard red wheat up 4 1/2 at 687 1/4. July oats up 4 1/4 at 352 1/4. On the Merck, June live cattle up $2.05 at $250.95. May feeder cattle up $1.50 at $368.88. June lean hogs up $2.03 at $165. Class 3 milk up 6 cents at $17.01. This has been a check of the opening markets on the Iowa Agribusiness Radio Network.
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9: High temperatures reach up to 65 today under mainly sunny skies.
10: Winds out of the southeast
9: around 5 miles an hour. Partly cloudy skies tonight.
10: Chance of thunderstorms.
9: Lows dip down to about 49.
10: Chance of thunderstorms
9: tomorrow.
10: High temperatures reach up to 78.
9: Sunshine mixed with clouds at times.
10: I'm meteorologist Derek Hite.
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13: The Rolling Stones, guess what?
0: What?
13: Are putting out a brand new album.
0: No way.
13: Yes.
0: You've got to be kidding me.
13: They're in their upper 80s, 90, right?
0: I don't know if they're 90, but
13: guess what the title of the album is?
0: Old Duffers.
13: Foreign Tongues. Foreign Tongues.
0: Well, that goes along with what their other albums have been.
13: You know, at their age, everything sounds like a foreign tongue with the battery dying and the hearing aid.
0: Oh, gosh.
13: Yeah.
0: Wow.
13: Foreign
0: really?
13: Tongues.
0: That's interesting.
13: I know. Maybe it refers to all the groupies Mick Jagger has made out with while on the world tours, huh? Foreign Gross. Tongues. Anyway, watch for that album.
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0: beautiful. Sunshine, blue skies, and ELO. That's a pretty doggone good combination for a Monday morning. Nell in the studio here with you until noon today. If you don't have your golden word phrase written down for the week, ask Barb Blockus. That's right, from Farmersburg. She was your 21st caller there on Friday and has $104.70. It's a pretty great way to wrap up your week. Here it is. 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
2: 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Oh, and playing this Sunday, the J.R. 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
10: High temperatures reach up to 65 today under mainly sunny skies. Winds out of the southeast around 5 miles an hour. Partly cloudy skies tonight. Chance of thunderstorms. Lows dip down to about 49. Chance of thunderstorms tomorrow. High temperatures reach up to 78. Sunshine mixed with clouds at times. I'm meteorologist Eric Height on 104.7 KVIK. Currently, it's 48 degrees.

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3: With this information update, I'm Darren Swenson. Iowa Governor Kim Reynolds has signed a new law aimed at protecting judges and state lawmakers from threats and harassment. The measure, known as Senate File 2280, makes it a felony to threaten judicial officers or members of the Iowa General Assembly in order to interfere with their official duties or in retaliation for their actions. The bill also makes doxing these officials a serious misdemeanor. Doxing is the malicious sharing of personal information. The law also allows members of the General Assembly, judicial officers, and certain attorneys to get permits to carry weapons anywhere in the state, including on school grounds. With this information update, I'm Darren Swenson.
4: News. I'm CJ Popple, bringing an orange prison jumpsuit. Cole Allen appearing inside a federal court in D.C., entering his plea to last month's shooting at the White House Correspondents' Dinner.
5: Not guilty plea to four charges, two gun charges, one attempting to assassinate the President of the United States, the most serious charge of them all. And then finally, assault on a federal officer when he shot, according to authorities, shot that Secret Service agent in the chest. Thankfully, that Secret Service agent is okay.
4: That's Fox's David Spunt updating the conditions of more than a dozen patients flown to a Nebraska facility overnight after the deadly hantavirus outbreak on a cruise ship. Nebraska Governor Jim Pillen, minutes ago.
6: No one who poses a risk to public health is walking out the front door of the streets of Omaha or beyond.
4: Two other passengers will be validated at Emory Hospital in Atlanta. 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
11: High temperatures reach up to 65 today under mainly sunny skies.
12: Winds out of the southeast around 5 miles an hour.
11: Partly cloudy skies tonight. Chance of thunderstorms. Lows dip down to about 49. Chance of thunderstorms tomorrow. High temperatures reach up to 78. Sunshine mixed with clouds at times. I'm meteorologist Eric Height on 104.7 KVIK. Currently, it's 48 degrees.
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14: Hey, would you hang up on the Pope if he called?
2: I would do my absolute best not to do that, but
14: it happened.
2: I heard this story. It's so good.
14: Yeah, Pope Leo. Can you imagine? He has revealed that he was hung up by a customer service rep at his bank while placing a call. The customer service rep could believe it was the Pope.
2: Yeah, I would probably hang. I mean, to be honest, Les, if somebody called here and said this was Pope Leo, I'd say, ha ha, see you later.
14: Yeah, he said he would have gone to the bank in his vehicle, but guess what? The Pope mobile will not fit.
2: Won't fit the clearance.
14: The drive-through.
2: It's like a 13-foot clearance.
14: Yeah.
2: Pope mobile's 15.
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1: This is Basis Matters on the Iowa Agribusiness Radio Network for Monday, the 11th of May. I'm Dustin Huffman. Few elevators making some changes to their bids, all of them in a positive direction. Let's go ahead and run down those prices for you. ADM Burlington, a dime under on corn, $4.64. Soybeans, 23 cents under at $11.98. Cargill and Eddyville, 22 cents under on corn. Cash bid, $4.52. New Co-op Algona, 42 cents under on corn, $4.32. Soybeans, 67 cents under. Cash bid, $11.54. Ag State Sheldon, 25 cents under on corn, $4.49. Soybeans are 70 cents under at $11.51. Ag State Elta, 38 cents under on corn, cash bid, $4.36. Soybeans, 65 cents under at $11.56. Cargill Cedar Rapids, 20 cents under on corn, $4.54. Soybeans, 30 cents under, cash price, $11.91. Five Star Co-op Nashua, 33 cents under on corn, $4.41. Soybeans, 70 cents under at $11.51. Lincoln Way Energy Nevada, 29 cents under on corn, cash bid $4.45. ADM Des Moines, they're 25 cents under on soybeans, the cash price $11.96. New Co-op Red Oak, 34 cents under on corn, $4.40. Soybeans, 65 cents under at $11.56. Mid-Iowa Cooperative Green Mountain, 50 cents under on corn, cash bid $4.24. Soybeans, 80 cents under, they're at $11.41. New Co-op Sheraton, 33 cents under on corn, $4.41. Soybeans, 65 cents under with a cash price of $11.56. Waukon Feed Ranch, 47 cents under on corn, $4.27. Soybeans, 70 cents under, $11.51. New Co-op Glidden, 41 cents under on corn, $4.33. Soybeans, 65 cents under at $11.56 for the cash price. Innovative Ag Farley, 47 cents under on corn, $4.27 for the cash bid. Soybeans, 71 cents under, $11.50. And at Cargill Muscatine, they're 22 cents under on corn, $4.52. Soybeans, 32 cents under, coming in at $11.89. 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
5: High temperatures reach up to 65 today under mainly sunny skies. Winds out of the southeast around 5 miles an hour. Partly cloudy skies tonight. Chance of thunderstorms. Lows dip down to about 49. Chance of thunderstorms tomorrow. High temperatures reach up to 78. Sunshine mixed with clouds at times. I'm meteorologist Derek Height on 104.7 KVIK. Currently 50.

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0: Paul McCartney and Wings on this sunshiny Monday morning. Big day yesterday for Shane Van Gisbergen winning there at the Watkins Glen racetrack and kind of walked away with it after coming all the way from the back with just a very few laps, like 26 laps in. Totally incredible race for him. So we'll find out who's going to do the job on Sunday at the Dover Motor Speedway. Maybe Shane Van Gisbergen. He really is a great road course racer. But you never know. Your guess is as good as mine, as good as the next person. 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
10: High temperatures reach up to 65 today under mainly sunny skies. Winds out of the southeast around 5 miles an hour. Partly cloudy skies tonight. Chance of thunderstorms. Lows dip down to about 49. Chance of thunderstorms tomorrow. High temperatures reach up to 78. Sunshine mixed with clouds at times. I'm meteorologist Derek Hite on 104.7 KVIK. Right now, 52.
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12: Well, I see an email the chef at the staff, Susie Wiles, warning the White House workers about leaks to the press. 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
2: I just hate it. 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
2: From the Iowa Agribusiness Radio Network studios in Des Moines, this is Iowa Ag Matters. I'm Riley Smith. In today's show, Dustin continues his conversation with USDA meteorologist Brad Rippey. I have an update on the U.S. red meat sales for March from U.S. Meat Export Federation President and CEO Dan Hallstrom. And Mark tunes into Senator Chuck Grassley's weekly ag conference call. Now let's welcome in our hosts, Mark Magnuson and Dustin Huffman.
3: Well, welcome into another edition of Iowa Ag Matters here on the Iowa Agribusiness Radio Network. Dustin Huffman here with you. Mark Magnuson joining me as well. Beautiful last couple of days. You couldn't ask for a more picture-perfect weekend. It wasn't too hot. Was nice. It wasn't too cold. No real bugs. Humidity was down. A little breezy, but definitely picture-perfect weather, especially for those farmers that were wanting to get that crop planted.
4: Certainly, Dustin, I would agree with you. There's about picture-perfect weather. I was thinking the other day, this is kind of my favorite time of the year, just because of all the things that you mentioned. The weather is not too hot, but it's still nice out. The bugs aren't in effect yet. We have the long days with a lot of sunlight. It's just a great time right now. And that's also the weather that our farmers are enjoying, getting the chance to move through their fields, get things planted. And as we know, it doesn't take very long with today's technology and farm equipment that's available to our farmers. So we know that they are moving along pretty quickly. And then as we watch the world stage here today, there was some news last night. President Trump said that he was not happy, the administration not happy with Iran's response to the proposal that was put forward for the cessation of the conflict in the Middle East and said that it was unacceptable. That gave us some positive price movement in the ag marketplace. And then here this morning, we saw that there's some ships moving through the Strait of Hormuz, apparently. So that kind of put things a little bit pressure on the other side in terms of what it does to the ag marketplace. So it kind of balanced things out. But as we know, that is a fluid situation, and it's all kind of leading up to this week, that big meeting with President Trump and Xi Jinping of China. And we've heard so many conflicting reports already going into that meeting about exactly what's going to be talked about. I think the big thing that we will have our fingers crossed that gets talked about is soybeans and potentially some more purchases by China. I know everyone's hopeful for that. But right now, I've also heard on the other side of things, more talk about other ag products. You're talking about corn, pork, beef, those things from China being a little bit more acceptable in terms of the things that they want to talk about to make more purchases. So there's a lot going on this week. And then we also have a WASDE report.
3: Well, it's a busy week. I mean, you know, today we got the export inspections report. We've got the weekly crop progress, which is a market is going to be eyeing very closely because the weather has been better for getting crops planted here in the Midwest. And, you know, hopefully we're going to see some improvement, but it doesn't look like there's been much improvement in those wheat states where they have been suffering here for the last couple of weeks. And, you know, hopefully there's some easement there for them. But yeah, also, like you said, the WASDE report coming out tomorrow. Of course, May, not a big mover, you know, usually. The next big moving report that we really see is the acreage report that comes up at the end of June once again. But again, we don't know what's going to happen. A lot of eyes are going to be on these reports to see where we're at. And of course, a lot of eyes on China. Like you said, trade will not be the only topic I'm sure they'll be discussing, is China's had definitely opinions on what's happening over in the Middle East. They rely on the Strait of Hormuz just like everybody else does for shipping. But because China is such a big importer of things, to have that shipping lane cut off is not doing them any good. But again, this is going to be a wait and see situation. Well, let's get things rolling as Mark will talk with Mr. Greg McBride of Allendale here to get things going today on the grains.
4: Joined today by Greg McBride of Allendale for the opening market discussion. Greg, what's happening after the weekend in the ag trade here today?
5: Well, we've got a lot of things to talk about. So we started out strong in the energies last night as President Trump took a look at the peace proposal by the Iranians and said it was totally unacceptable. And the market took off. We were up $3 to $4 at one point in the energies. The corn, beans, wheat all followed suit with their strength. Obviously, beans have their own agenda this week. There's that conversation that's going to be taking place place in Beijing between President Trump and President Xi. So there's going to be a lot of conversation, a lot of maybe buy the rumor, sell the fact type type movement. Then as the day started to move on and we started to get closer and closer to the day session starting, we started to hear that there were some ships moving through the Strait of Hormuz. Well, that started to ease the crude oil back. Maybe there's some lessening of the rhetoric around there. And that also took the wind out of the sails for the corn, beans, and wheat. We are still higher, but we're sagging a little bit. So with everything going on this week, I didn't even get a chance. We're mentioning that we have the USDA report tomorrow. So there's the first new crop numbers that'll come out of that. So there's just all sorts of exciting stuff going on for the markets this week. And it really just depends on which way the wind blows as to whether we're going significantly higher or significantly lower.
4: So, Greg, leading into the meeting with China, what do you think that means then with the situation so unresolved still in the conflict in the Middle East? Is China going to exert its influence at that meeting with President Trump and try to get things moving again, do you think?
5: I think there's going to be a little bit of both sides played here. So the president, President Trump is trying to kind of tamp down things, trying to push more for either a ceasefire or actual peace agreement to come through. But he may be using this meeting with meeting with President Xi to get them to buy into helping with opening the Strait of Hormuz, because that is a major thoroughfare for energies and whatnot going to and from China. So there's that. I also do think that President Xi could exert some influence on President Trump as far as putting pressure into whether or not this framework deal that they signed or that they agreed to back in October will continue as is without any either additions or anything taken away from it. So there's play on both sides here that we could see. And I think it'll be interesting to see the lead up to that meeting and what kind of rhetoric or what kind of conversation is used before we get to that point.
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4: Coming up next, we will hear more from Senator Chuck Grassley's weekly ag conference call. He wrapped up the week with it last week, and he will talk about some of the differences of what we might see in the Senate version of the Farm Bill after the House passed its version through the House chamber. That's next on Iowa Ag Matters.
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10: The last time you've had an appointment? 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
10: trying to get
1: fall,
10: in your...
1: You last did? Fall, you did? I try to go once a year, all whether right. I want to or not.
10: Yep. Well, at least you won't have to be checked for hantavirus issue. What a
1: isn't
10: deal,
1: that
10: huh?
1: Crazy?
10: Yep.
1: Oh,
10: passengers,
1: my goodness.
10: Head to this... Be embarked from the, of course, the cruise ship all anchored right. off the Canary Islands there over the weekend. As a precaution, all the Canaries wore masks, I understand, but...
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0: 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You have your golden word phrase written down for the week. I hope you do that because you could win $104.70. 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
10: Ample sunshine expected today, with daytime highs approaching 65.
11: Winds out of the southeast, around 5 miles an hour.
10: Partly cloudy skies tonight, slight chance of rain showers. Lows dip down to about 49. Sunshine mixed with clouds at times tomorrow. Chance of rain showers, high temperatures reach up to 78. I'm meteorologist Eric Hite on 104.7 KVIK. Currently 54.

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0: 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I'm going to send you down to T-Box. I've got a $10 gift certificate that could be yours. You just got to get on the phone and give me a holler. T-Box right in downtown Decorah. I know their burger of the month is the Fun Guy Burger. Mm-hmm. Pretty darn delicious. They usually have something pretty tasty on the dessert menu. Otherwise, their menu has a lot of delicious things. Still maybe the most popular burger. It was for many years, the peanut butter cheeseburger. And if you haven't tried it, don't knock it. Because it's totally awesome. Head down there. Enjoy your favorite item on the menu at T-Box. But you've got to win this certificate first. You call me 382-5845. And I'll send you to T-Box with a $10 gift certificate. Let's see. Good morning. I'm going to send you to T-Box. Who's this?
1: Hey, this is Diane.
0: Diane, congratulations. You're going to T-Box. Hang on the line for me, Diane, and I'll tell you about your prize. But you tell me first who made you a winner.
1: Hey, Mike, and now...
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2: Joined at midday by Justin McKinney of Comstock. Justin, what's happening with the trade in the grains here to start the week?
3: Well, as we kick the week off here, we're up about 3.5 on the July corn. December corn up 4, pushed up towards that 498. Have not taken out the $5 this week as we move forward with the forecast and planting progress, which will be coming out this afternoon. So all eyes on that. Crude oil also helping to support that, traded a little bit better here today, pulling row crops with it. Soybeans up 5.25 right now in the July, new crop up 5.
2: And it sounded like the administration, President Trump, not happy with Iran's answer to that proposal for peace in Iran in that conflict. But we also have reports then today of ships moving through the Strait of Hormuz. Do I have that all right, Justin?
3: Yeah, as far as I know, and as of the minute that we're recording this, that's as much as I know. I don't know what makes them happy. We have seen that soybean market back off a little bit. So as we move towards the end of the week, yes, we have the USDA report coming out tomorrow. But all eyes on the soybean complex are definitely on what happens with China and the United States as President Trump and Premier Xi gets together at the end of the week here and see if there are additional purchases of soybeans on the table. At this point in time, it feels like there could be ag commodities on the table. I continue to wrap my head around why it would be soybeans when we're so far out of the market compared to South America.
2: What's happening on the livestock side of the trade today?
3: Yeah, well, wow is all I can come up with for you there. We have traded those feeder cattle. We're in a $6 range. Today, we're down $1.72 in the May cattle. August feeder cattle down $6.70 at the moment. Fat cattle June traded is we're in about a $7 range there, off $3 from Friday's close right now. Looking at some technical spots that need to hold on those front month June cattle. It was very positive up until 10 minutes before you called me. We had some 260 cash trade in Kansas on a Monday. Very good news. $10 ahead of the board about 5-10 minutes before you called. The market reversed and slammed lower on the news that President Trump is looking at reducing tariffs for imported beef, trying to lower the grocery prices in the store. The market is not taking that well. We were, you know, we're well off the highs for the day, and who knows where we're going to go the rest of the day on the cattle market.
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1: July corn up 4 cents at 475.25. December corn up 4 cents at 497.5. July soybeans up 4.75 at 1212.75. November soybeans up 4.75 at 1194.25. July soybean meal up 450 at 324.20. July soybean oil at 73.55, down 77. On the Merck, June live cattle down 243 at 246.48. May feeder cattle down 230 at 365.08. June lean hogs up $1.35 at 99.98. That was a check of the midday markets on Iowa Ag Matters. I'm Mark Magnuson.
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7: Ample sunshine expected today, with daytime highs approaching 65. Winds out of the southeast around 5 miles an hour. Partly cloudy skies tonight. Slight chance of rain showers. Lows dip down to about 49. Sunshine mixed with clouds at times tomorrow. Chance of rain showers. High temperatures reach up to 78. I'm meteorologist Eric Hite on 104.7 KVIK. Currently 54.
0: And that's it for me. I'll be back with you again bright and early tomorrow. I hope you have an outstanding afternoon. Dimitri's coming in next. Bye now.
8: And now, the moment you've all been waiting for, the topic no one can get enough of, the very thing everyone wants to talk about.
9: I'm crazy? 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This crazy lady's out the crazy door.
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1: With this information update, I'm Darren Swenson. Iowa Governor Kim Reynolds has signed a new law aimed at protecting judges and state lawmakers from threats and harassment. The measure known as Senate File 2280 makes it a felony to threaten judicial officers or members of the Iowa General Assembly in order to interfere with their official duties or in retaliation for their actions. The bill also makes doxing these officials a serious misdemeanor. Doxing is the malicious sharing of personal information. The law also allows members of the General Assembly, judicial officers, and certain attorneys to get permits to carry weapons anywhere in the state, including on school grounds. With this information update, I'm Darren Swenson.
2: Fox News. I'm Chris Foster. The man charged with trying to kill President Trump at the White House Correspondents' Dinner last month pleads not guilty during a court appearance this morning.
3: Clad in an orange prison jumpsuit and shackles, Cole Allen has pleaded not guilty to all four counts against him. Those charges also include assaulting an officer or employee of the U.S. with a deadly weapon and stem from a shot that hit a Secret Service officer during the incident.
2: Fox's Tanya J. Powers. 16 Americans evacuated from a cruise ship hit with a hantavirus outbreak at the University of Nebraska Medical Center in Omaha. Governor Jim Pillen.
4: No one who poses a risk to public health is walking out the front door of the streets of Omaha or beyond.
2: Two other American passengers are at Emory University in Atlanta. One Israeli soldier will spend 3 weeks in prison, another 2 weeks for desecrating a Christian statue in southern Lebanon. 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
9: Ample sunshine expected today. The daytime highs approaching 65.
10: Winds out of the southeast around 5 miles an hour.
9: Partly cloudy skies tonight.
10: Slight chance of rain showers.
9: Lows dip down to about 49. Sunshine mixed with clouds at times tomorrow.
10: Chance of rain showers.
9: High temperatures reach up to 78. I'm meteorologist Eric Height on 104.7 KVIK. Currently 54.

That is Cheap Trick. You've got classic hits, 104.7 KVIK. My name's Dimitri. Good afternoon. 55 right now at 12:11. Still looking for that high of 64 today. And sunny skies all throughout. Maybe some rain early tomorrow morning. We'll get a KVIK forecast about that in just a bit. Here's Rod Stewart on KVIK.

0: 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KVIK forecast is coming up. Music this hour on KVIK brought to you by Casper Plumbing and Heating. 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
6: Ample sunshine expected this afternoon with daytime highs approaching 65. Winds out of the south around 5 miles an hour. Partly cloudy skies tonight. Slight chance of rain showers. Lows dip down to about 49. Sunshine mixed with clouds at times tomorrow. Chance for showers. High temperatures reach up to 78. I'm meteorologist Eric Height on 104.7 KVIK. Currently 57. 104.

0: KVIK 104.7 will sit in my eyes kicking off this week in Spring Grove all on Wednesday. And it's going to kick off with the Spring Grove Music and Market, the first of the season. It's from 5 until 7 on Wednesday at Viking Memorial Park in Spring Grove. Main Street Harmony has the music, and Sit in My Committee has the food on Wednesday afternoon. 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
1: Who's Right Way Computers? I have Right Way Computers owner Tyler Wright joining me in the studio today. Last segment we were talking pop-up ads, but then we got to talking a little more, a little further, and where you're talking about getting emails that say, hey, your account's been hacked.
2: Yep.
1: So, not necessarily.
2: Right. That's another one that really links up closely with our last session about the pop-up phone numbers and don't call the phone numbers. Well, same thing. What if you get an email that says, hey, your order from Amazon's been processed? Well, most people have an Amazon account.
1: Sure.
2: And they go, what order? Even the people who are vigilant will still get caught off guard by, I didn't place an order. And they think right away, someone's in my account. So the key thing is there, do not click on the email you received, because the email is set to look like Amazon. And when you click on it, it takes you to a fake website that looks like Amazon, or they find some way to respond to that to get you hooked in, right? 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Go to your credit card statement. Call the phone number on your credit card instead to check on it. The trick is they want to bring the information to you, and you're going to respond by going, oh no, what's this? And you click on the link or respond to the email or the message, and now the scammers engage with you. Now they can start to roll that line of falsities to you.
1: These guys are so good, right? Like you say that, for example, the Amazon one, you click that link and they're going to bring you to a site that looks an awful lot like Amazon. I mean, if you did the whole searching or whatever, you would discover that it wasn't, obviously, but trust your instincts.
2: Trust.
1: Right? Does this feel icky or in some way? I didn't send a package. Did I send a package? Am I losing my mind?
2: Trust it. Trust it right away. Again, their goal is to get you off balance, get you paranoid, get you worried, get your hackles up. Once you get that way, they can start pushing you around, and you're going to start falling for it. You can't stay in balance. You can't stay. So it happens. Calm down. Reset. Yep. Take a few moments. If you're having trouble with that, call a friend. Call your trusted IT person. Be like, hey, what's going on here?
1: Yeah.
2: Honestly, the amount of phone calls we get with this stuff, if people call us first and spend 3 minutes talking to us, we could save them hours of work.
1: Right.
2: For a 3-minute phone call going, hey, is this real?
1: And potential money, too. I mean, we've talked about this a little bit, too, with the sheriff's department, police department, and people getting scammed and that kind of thing. But there very often is a large chunk of change that comes along with this.
2: Well, and there's so much beyond. A certain amount of money might get stolen in the first place. It might be $5,000, $10,000, $50,000. I mean, we've seen pretty big dollar amounts, big dollar amounts move. Once that's gone, you're probably not getting that back. Then there's also the time and money and everything else. Okay, so if your credit card gets hacked or your checking account gets hacked, whatever, you have to get new accounts and you have to put all the stops on it. You have to reconnect with all your other companies, like Alliant or whatever your utilities are. You often have auto pay on those. And you're going to forget how many of those you have auto pay. You have to go fix all of those. It is weeks, if not months, of messing around if you skip that 2-minute phone call.
1: I feel like we should be stressing now, too, that if you know somebody that isn't listening to the radio, not maybe hearing this message,
2: share it.
1: I mean, share it with people that you know, but people that are being targeted are people who are older and maybe not as tech savvy.
2: Yep.
1: And they're more willing to say, oh, well, this sounds like a legit person helping me out. Yep. And
2: they're not. I have so many stories I could share. I have not have nearly the amount of time I could share those. Common theme is, I remember one very short. When she finally admitted to herself that she's being scammed, she was so frustrated because she's like, this guy was telling me about his dog and his kids and his wife and how much I reminded him of his grandma, how much he missed his grandma. I mean, the guy was really emotionally connecting to her.
1: Yeah.
2: To steal her money.
1: We go back to the whole thing. You get the pop-up ad. Don't ever, ever, ever call the number. You get the weird email.
2: Don't click on it.
1: Talk about where we find you. 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
6: Ample sunshine expected this afternoon. The daytime highs approaching 65. Winds out of the south around 5 miles an hour. Partly cloudy skies tonight. Slight chance of rain showers. Lows dip down to about 49. Sunshine mixed with clouds at times tomorrow. Chance for showers. High temperatures reach up to 78. I'm meteorologist Eric Height on 104.7 KVIK. Currently 57.
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104.7. Oh, let's see, what is today? It's Eat What You Want Day. And maybe it could be a fun skip day, right? Got your diet going on. It's Eat What You Want Day. Just don't worry about it. Eat what you want. Cars right now. KVIK.

0: Foreigner on KVIK 104.7, 57 right now in downtown Decorah. We'll get a KVIK forecast in just a little bit. And the KVIK Golden Words for Friday to win you $104.70. 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
1: Back on Iowa Ag Matters, and as Mark hinted to earlier, we're going to be hearing now from Iowa Senator Chuck Grassley. He ended the week with his weekly call with ag reporters and talking about what the Senate version of a farm bill may look like. Of course, it's going to be an uphill battle there as well.
2: First of all, in my conversation with Boozman, I think what he would like to put together, even as a bipartisan bill, and I think on these points, he could get bipartisanship if we didn't have this food stamp problem, that he's pretty much lined up with what the House wants. So your question is some things that I would want to emphasize. All of my fertilizer research bills, competition bills, the purpose of it is to have the U.S. Department of Agriculture ride herd on the price and the amount of fertilizer available, maybe not on a daily basis like they do with corn and soybean prices, but at least on a regular basis, keep farmers updated on those points, and for the Secretary of Agriculture to push for competition. And without going into detail, I would see some changes to CRP that would give more flexibility to the use of CRP, particularly for hazing or haying when we have drought around the country, and we can help drought ship hay to other areas of the country, and then for grazing, and probably more emphasis upon making sure that environmentally fragile land is emphasized more than it presently is for CRP, and not having whole farms put into the CRP, and then to make sure that the fee that's paid by the federal government doesn't exceed 80% of what the local cash rent is. Then I think in just a general way, but it might apply to USDA farm loans, and then a separate loan would be to beginning farmers. I think that since 2018, because of inflation, increased price of land prices, increased price of input costs, those loan rates that are in 2018 at least ought to be updated at the inflationary level, if not higher.
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6: 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And coming up next here on the show, we will have the basis report. Dustin Huffman with the latest cash basis prices from around the state of Iowa next on Iowa Ag Matters. 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
10: Ample sunshine expected this afternoon. The daytime high is approaching 65. Winds out of the south, around 5 miles an hour. Partly cloudy skies tonight. Slight chance of rain showers. Lows dip down to about 49. Sunshine mixed with clouds at times. Tomorrow, chance for showers. High temperatures reach up to 78. I'm meteorologist Eric Height on 104.7 KVIK. Currently 57.

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1: Back on Iowa Ag Matters, and we are going to hear now from the U.S. Meat Export Federation. Riley had a chance to hear from them talking about the red meat exports for the month of March and how they're shaping up as the ag industry watches trade across the board. Riley?
2: The latest trade numbers for exports of U.S. red meats are out. I'm Riley Smith with the Iowa Agribusiness Radio Network, and U.S. Meat Export Federation President and CEO Dan Hallstrom says March was another big month for pork exports.
3: 285,000 metric tons, which is the third largest volume ever, and actually the second largest value record at a little over $800 million. So broad-based growth, not only in the Western Hemisphere with Mexico and Central America, but it was good to see Asia contribute. And actually, for the whole quarter, Japan's had a good quarter, including the month of March, with growth of almost 20%. And then you look at, you know, another solid month and quarter for Korea as well. So I think that's really the story, that, you know, Mexico continues to be on record pace, another good month for Mexico, Central America that I already mentioned as well. Combine that with Asia, I think we have a really good story on pork.
2: Through the first quarter, pork exports were 3% above last year's pace in both volume at 778,939 metric tons and value at $2.17 billion. Exports are on a record pace to Mexico and Central America. While March beef exports were below last year, largely due to the ongoing lockout by China, Hallstrom said the value of beef variety meat shipments reached a new monthly high, surpassing the previous record from January.
3: The beef variety meat side continues to be strong, a new record high, $135 million exported on the beef side in March. You look at the countries contributing, this is the other thing. It's not just one or two countries on the beef variety meats. It's Japan, it's Mexico, it's Korea, it's places like Peru, Colombia, and the Philippines. The other thing that we look at indicator-wise there is on the value, even though we may not have as much volume as we would like, the value continues to grow. Over $450 per head for every animal slaughtered. So that's the highest in 12 months. I think that's a real testament to diversifying markets and finding value outside of China. And we do have a bit of hope. You know, we have President Trump and President Xi will be meeting the summit in China. And we do know that beef is on the list along with soybeans and other ag products. So cautious optimism there for some improvements.
2: March beef exports totaled 97,731 metric tons, down 11% from a year ago, while value fell 8% to $844.7 million. The March export results also included March export results also included 29,062 metric tons of beef variety meat, up 24% from a year ago and the largest since 2017. It was also a very robust month for per head export value, which equated to $456.56 per head of fed slaughter. Through the first quarter, beef and beef variety meat exports totaled 275,355 metric tons, down 11% from a year ago, while value fell 7% to $2.35 million. Excluding China from these results, exports were 3% higher than a year ago in volume and increased 9% in value. For more information, visit usmef.org. 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
5: Well, Dustin, the nomination period's still open for the Heart of the County Fair Awards. And as we like to mention every time that we talk about this award, is that, yes, the county fair might take a few days to, actually take place, maybe even a full week. But it's that full year-round, behind the scenes, all the work that goes into it. We want to award those people who are working so hard to promote their county fairs and bring them to the public.
1: Yeah, that is absolutely right. 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And there's so much more those county fairs offer. And so we like to, you know, say thank you to all those who are doing that hard work. 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Just click on the banner. We'll wrap the show next.
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5: 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I'm Mark Magnuson. 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
11: The Hesper Lutheran Church will be holding a garage sale coming up Thursday, May 14th through Saturday, May 16th. 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

The Scorpions are on KVIK as we kick off 1 o'clock on this Monday. Beautiful day. We're going to hear from the Go-Go's. Just a few, and our livestock report is on the way. Right now, Neil Diamond, KVIK.

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1: Back on Iowa Ag Matters, and we're heading back into the marketplace right now as we're going to hear more from Greg McBride of Allendale as he gives us an update of what's happening with the livestock side of the marketplace. Again, a pretty strong start to the week there. Mark Magnuson has more. Mark?
2: What's happening on the livestock side of the trade?
3: Well, we've seen the cattle continue to show some strength here. We have them up just slightly to start. We're watching this June fat cattle contract. We're still off those highs in the fat cattle by about $5 to $6 at this point, but we are still in kind of that nosebleed territory when it comes to the market itself, close enough to the highs within striking distance, one day striking distance. You did see cash cattle trading above the week before. We were actually anywhere between $2.55 and $2.60 last week. The previous average was in that $2.55-$2.56 range. So we'll continue to be looking for some positivity out of that. There will be some conversation in regard to just cattle in general as we talk about what the DOJ is going to do with regard to the price fixing or concerns about overpricing of beef as we move forward. And that could be the situation. Doesn't necessarily mean that we'll have a fundamental change in supply or anything like that, but we could see that pressure mount up and take some risk out of the market for the cattle here.
2: What's happening on the hog side?
3: Hogs are rebounding. We've got the July contract of hogs sitting up about $1.50 to $2 as we start the week. This is a rebound that started on Thursday. We did post an outside day on Thursday, finished inside of Wednesday's close, but it does look as though this market's trying to find a bottom and recover here. We need to see cash start to come back around. Having this meeting with China does open up the opportunity for potentially seeing some additional pork exports to them. That'll be on the docket. The same thing as talking about additional beef sales to them, additional wheat or sorghum or corn. I don't think anybody thinks we're actually really going to get additional beans, but all the other eggs are in play at this point.
2: What's the best way for our listeners to get in touch for more marketing information?
3: Give us a call at 800-2-MARKET. 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
2: Greg McBride of Allendale, my guest here today. Thanks for the time and have a great rest of your day.
3: Thank you, Mark.
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2: 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Thanks for joining us as always. And the U.S. Meat Export Federation putting out its March results for that hard work that they do each and every month in trying to promote products from the U.S. overseas. Riley Smith will have the latest numbers for you. Again, this is from the March report detailing some of those red meat export numbers and how we were performing in terms of those exports recently. 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
7: Ample sunshine expected this afternoon, with daytime highs approaching 65. Winds out of the south around 5 miles an hour. Partly cloudy skies tonight, slight chance of rain showers, lows dip down to about 49. Sunshine mixed with clouds at times tomorrow, chance for showers, high temperatures reach up to 78. I'm meteorologist Eric Height on 104.7 KVIK, currently 57.

0: All right, it's a brand new week, and that means brand new golden word phrase. You need to know this on Friday to win $104.70. 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
9: Ample sunshine expected this afternoon. The daytime highs approaching 65. Winds out of the south around 5 miles an hour. Partly cloudy skies tonight. Slight chance of rain showers. Lows dip down to about 49. Sunshine mixed with clouds at times tomorrow. Chance for showers. High temperatures reach up to 78. I'm meteorologist Eric Height on 104.7 KVIK. Currently 59.

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2: Fox News. I'm Chris Foster. President Trump rejects Iran's counterproposal to end the military conflict and says a ceasefire with Iran is on life support. He asked if there's leadership there he can negotiate with.
3: You have the moderates and you have the lunatics. And I think the moderates are more respected. The lunatics want to fight till the end. You know, it'll be a very quick fight.
2: 16 American citizens who were on a cruise ship hit with a hantavirus outbreak were at the University of Nebraska Medical Center.
4: Governor Jim Pillen says a strong plan is in place for the initial assessment.
5: And we're working diligently to ensure no one leaves this security in an unsecured way at an inappropriate time.
4: Also ensuring the best care possible, two other passengers are being quarantined at Emory University in Atlanta.
2: It's Fox's Jeff Benasso. 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
1: This is the closing market report for Friday on the Iowa Agribusiness Radio Network. I'm Riley Smith. On the phone right now with Bill Moore of Price Futures Group as we wrap up another day in the ag marketplace. Bill, what have we seen going on in the grain and livestock markets to end off this week?
2: It's a recovery today. You know, the three big factors and back to the grains haven't changed, starting with the war. And the latest news in the war is we have a one-page peace proposal on the table for Iran, which called for reopening of the Strait of Hormuz and a month-long conference addressing nuclear issues between the two countries. So kind of waiting, U.S. is waiting for a response from them. Hopefully it's positive. Second thing would be the WASDE report, which comes out next Tuesday. First good look at the 2026 crop and the carryout stocks. We're going to see for that. Early estimates have corn production at 15.94. Last year was 17.021 billion bushel. Got the bean crop at 4.45. Last year was 4.26. So we'll see how those numbers come out. The freeze information, the planting numbers will be updated sometime, I think, later this month. Early call on the acres, corn at 95.3 million acres and beans at 84.7. Likely corn will go down 1 or 2 million acres and beans up the same amount.
1: That again was Bill Moore of Price Futures Group. We'll look at the numbers next.
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1: At the close, July corn up 3 3/4 at 471 1/4. December new crop up 4 even at 493 1/2. July soybeans up 15 3/4 at 1208 even. November new crop up 16 even at 1189 1/2. On the Merck, June live cattle down $1.15 at 248.90. May feeders up $1.05 at 367.37. June lean hogs down 75 cents at 98.62. That's been a check of the closing markets here on the Iowa Agribusiness Radio Network. I'm Riley Smith.
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7: Bright sunshine expected this afternoon with daytime highs approaching 65. Southeasterly winds around 5 miles an hour. Partly cloudy skies tonight, lows around 50. Chance for showers tomorrow, 78. Sunny skies Wednesday with highs around 68. 73 Thursday. I'm meteorologist Derek Hite on 104.7 KVIK. Currently, it's 61 degrees.

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Golden words, brand new for the week. I'll tell you those in just a bit. It's the cars right now. Let's go. KVIK.

0: One new drug, Huey Lewis in the news, and you want to know the brand new golden word phrase for the week from KVIK. 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
10: Bright sunshine expected this afternoon, with daytime highs approaching 65. Southeasterly winds around 5 miles an hour. Partly cloudy skies tonight, lows around 50. Chance for showers tomorrow, 78. Sunny skies Wednesday, with highs around 68. 73 Thursday. I'm meteorologist Eric Height on 104.7 KVIK. Currently, it's 61 degrees.

KVIK 104.7. That's going to do it for me on this Monday afternoon. It's not morning. Wow. Where's my brain? Joe Casper's in next. He'll get you through the rest of Workday Number 1. Have a fantastic day.

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1: News. I'm John Saucier. The tension is still very high between the U.S. and Iran. The two countries trying to come up with an agreement to end the war. President Trump says there's different factions within Iran.
2: You have the moderates and you have the lunatics. And I think the moderates are more respected. The lunatics want to fight till the end. You know, it'll be a very quick fight.
1: Several passengers on a cruise ship that had a deadly outbreak of hantavirus now back in Nebraska for monitoring. The medical director for the National Biocontainment Unit, Dr. Angela Hewitt, with an update on an American who tested positive.
3: They are doing well, actually. They are currently do not have any symptoms and have a good appetite, although they're very tired, understandably. But it's been a really long journey for these folks.
1: Officials repeatedly stressing the risk to the public is low after three people have died in this outbreak. America's listening to Fox News.
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And some like it warm, like today, and some do like it hot, like tomorrow's going to be. All right. Either way, we got some decent weather this week right here in the Tri-States and Northeast Iowa. David Bowie music on the way. Here's Heart. It's on KBIK 104.7.

0: David Bowie, it's called Changes. On KBIK 104.7, the best of the 70s and 80s and beyond. Classic hits for your workday. Number one here, Police and Pat Benatar. Music on the way. Free money on Friday. Something to look forward to, right? You need the golden words. Write them down. You got to have them exactly on Friday to win that money. Norwegian Mutual Insurance salutes the beef industry. 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
11: Bright sunshine expected this afternoon, with daytime highs approaching 65. Southeasterly winds around 5 miles an hour. Partly cloudy skies tonight, lows around 50. Chance for showers tomorrow, 78. Sunny skies Wednesday with highs around 68. 73 Thursday. I'm meteorologist Derek Hite on 104.7 KVIK. Currently, it's 61 degrees.

0: 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How was your Mother's Day weekend? I hope you had a good one. Yeah, shout out to everybody who waited until today to buy your Mother's Day flowers, knowing they'd be discounted prices today. Yeah.
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0: 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I'm Joe Casper. Yes, May Beef Month is here. We are giving you a chance to be one of six winners in our May Beef Month giveaway. Yeah, you could be one of three winners, each getting a Blackstone 28-inch flat-top griddle from Norby's Farm Fleet and Decorah, or $200 in beef at your favorite destination, Red's Hometown Market in Spring Grove, or Palaszczuk's Locker in Protivin, or Fairway and Waukon in Decorah. 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
2: In the NBA, ESPN reports that San Antonio Spurs star Victor Wembanyama will not be suspended or fined for elbowing Naz Reid of the Minnesota Timberwolves in Game 4 of the Western Conference semifinals last night. The Timberwolves won Game 4 to tie the series at 2 wins apiece. Game 5 Tuesday at San Antonio. ESPN also reported the Milwaukee Bucks are seeking trade offers for Giannis Antetokounmpo. The NFL announced that John Harbaugh will make his regular season debut as the head coach of the New York Giants on September 13th at home against the Dallas Cowboys on Sunday Night Football. The Los Angeles Chargers signed tight end David Njoku to a one-year contract. The Pittsburgh Steelers signed place kicker Chris Boswell to a four-year, $28 million contract extension through the 2030 campaign.
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9: Bright sunshine expected this afternoon with daytime highs approaching 65. Southeasterly winds around 5 miles an hour. Partly cloudy skies tonight, lows around 50. Chance for showers tomorrow, 78. Sunny skies Wednesday with highs around 68. 73 Thursday. I'm meteorologist Derek Hite on 104.7 KVIK. Right now, it's 63 degrees.

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Mid-60s, today is feeling pretty good. A little warmer tomorrow, closer to 80. And then back to 60s for a day. And then finishing out the week Thursday, Friday in the 70s. All right, here's Corey Hart and KVIK.

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2: Fox News, I'm Tom Rigotti. President Trump wants to temporarily suspend the federal gas tax to bring down soaring prices caused by the war with Iran. Fox's Jared Halperin reports.
3: At least while the war with Iran continues to rattle the oil market, President Trump says he wants a suspension of the federal gas tax.
4: You know, it's a small percentage, but it's, you know, it's still money.
3: The federal tax on gasoline is just over 18 cents per gallon and would require action from Congress to suspend it.
2: Officials are monitoring the 16 Americans who arrived in Nebraska this morning from a cruise ship where a deadly hantavirus outbreak took place. Fox's Jonathan Siri reports.
5: Out of an abundance of caution, one individual who tested positive and then negative for hantavirus before returning to the States is inside the facility's biocontainment unit.
2: Two other passengers are being monitored in Atlanta. 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

0: Mr. Dobie Gray, KBIK, 104.7. 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Here's what you need to win that. The golden words. 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
2: For the seventh time in his NASCAR Cup Series career, New Zealander Shane Van Gisbergen claimed a checkered flag, winning yesterday's Go Bowling at the Glen at the 2.45-mile Watkins Glen International Road Course in New York. It was a dominant afternoon for the Trackhouse Racing driver, leading a race-high 74 of 100 laps en route to the victory. Michael McDowell would finish in the second position, while Ty Gibbs, who led much of the final stage and was in fuel conservation mode, would finish third. The win for Van Gisbergen was the first of the season and moves him to 16th in the championship standings. That's two spots ahead of Joey Logano, who finished last yesterday after mid-race mechanical issues. I'm Kyle Rickey. This is NASCAR Hot Pass on the Motor Racing Network.
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9: Partly cloudy skies tonight with lows around 50. Southeast winds 8 to 15 miles an hour. A blend of clouds and sun again tomorrow. Chance for showers. High temperatures reach up to 78. Lows level off around 47 tomorrow night. Clear skies. Bright sunshine expected Wednesday with daytime highs approaching 67. 73 Thursday. I'm meteorologist Derek Hite on 104.7 KVIK. Currently, it's 63 degrees.

0: 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All right, if your name is Liam or Olivia, you are very unique, just like everybody else. All right. Olivia and Liam are still America's favorite baby names. They topped the list this year for the 7th straight year. Okay. Yeah, Liam and Olivia, top baby names. Runner-up for girls is Charlotte, ending Emma's long run at number two. All right, on the boys' side, Liam, Noam, Oliver, and Theodore are the top names. And, of course, first names, the most popular last names, are Musk and Cannon.
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0: Give me a K104.7. Alrighty. Yeah, what's going on here? Well, Mother's Day is over, of course. So starts the Father's Day shopping season today.
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4: Partly cloudy skies tonight with lows around 50. Southeast winds 8 to 15 miles an hour. A blend of clouds and sun again tomorrow. Chance for showers. High temperatures reach up to 78. Lows level off around 47. Tomorrow night, clear skies. Bright sunshine expected. Wednesday, with daytime highs approaching 67. 73 Thursday. I'm meteorologist Derek Height on 104.7 KVIK. Currently, it's 64 degrees.

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Best of the 70s and 80s and beyond. Well, of course, those Americans who are on board the Hantavirus cruise ship, they are quarantining in Nebraska. Nebraska. I mean, haven't they suffered enough? All right, here's Scorpions and KBIK.

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1: With this information update, I'm Darren Swenson. Iowa Governor Kim Reynolds has signed a new law aimed at protecting judges and state lawmakers from threats and harassment. The measure, known as Senate File 2280, makes it a felony to threaten judicial officers or members of the Iowa General Assembly in order to interfere with their official duties or in retaliation for their actions. The bill also makes doxing these officials a serious misdemeanor. Doxing is the malicious sharing of personal information. The law also allows members of the General Assembly, judicial officers, and certain attorneys to get permits to carry weapons anywhere in the state, including on school grounds. With this information update, I'm Darren Swenson.
2: 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Burial and committal service for Alberta Booty Erie, age 89, of Decorah, will be held at 10 tomorrow morning at St. Benedict Catholic Cemetery in Decorah. Visitation is currently being held until 7 tonight at Helms Funeral Home in Decorah, who is handling arrangements for Alberta Booty Erie. Memorial service for Norman Francis Schneidel, age 93, of Schley, will be held at 1 o'clock Saturday afternoon at the Catholic Church in Schley. Celebration of Life will be held following the funeral at 2 o'clock at Lon's Home in Schley. Hintudyk Funeral Home assisting the family of Norman Francis Schneidel.
3: News. I'm John Saucier. The tension's real high between the United States and Iran. The two countries trying to come up with an agreement to end the war. President Trump says there are different factions within Iran.
4: You have the moderates and you have the lunatics. And I think the moderates are more respected. The lunatics want to fight till the end. You know, it'll be a very quick fight.
3: President Trump is heading out to Beijing this week to meet with Chinese President Xi Jinping. White House Principal Deputy Press Secretary Anna Kelly on Fox News Channel with a preview.
5: More good deals for our country. Continued work on the U.S.-China Board of Trade, deals spanning the aerospace, energy, agriculture industries that ultimately will end that practice of shipping jobs overseas and selling out American workers in favor of policies and agreements.
3: The president inviting some top executives, including the CEOs of SpaceX, Apple, and BlackRock to join him on this trip. 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
6: 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This is the closing market report for Monday, May 11th. The Dow Jones Industrial Average was up 95 points today, closing at 49,704. The S&P 500 was up 14 points, closing at 7,413. And the NASDAQ was up 27 points, closing at 26,274. The following are some stocks of local interest. Alliant Energy was up 71 cents a share, closing at $72.47. Donaldson's was down 41 cents a share, closing at $85.59. Marriott was up 14 cents a share, closing at $353.32. Pepsi was down $5.21 a share, closing at $149.41. Stanley Black & Decker was down $2 a share, closing at $79.07. UPS was down 78 cents a share, closing at $100. And Walmart was down $2.84 a share, closing at $127.59. 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

forever, and that's a mighty long time. 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

All right, going crazy. That's more of a Friday thing, isn't it? We got a ways to go here. Well, you got a Monday work day over and done with, hopefully. KBIK 104.7. It's got Fleetwood Mac on the way. Paul Simon right now.

0: 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Best of 70s and 80s and beyond. Lots more good stuff on the way. I promise you that. You're going to hear some Genesis, John Mellencamp, also some Billy Idol, Steve Miller Band, just minutes away. All the music this hour on KBIK brought to you by Malcolm Enterprises. 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
8: Partly cloudy skies tonight with lows around 50. Southeast winds 8 to 15 miles an hour. A blend of clouds and sun again tomorrow. Chance for showers. High temperatures reach up to 78. Lows level off around 47. Tomorrow night, clear skies. Bright sunshine expected. Wednesday, with daytime highs approaching 67. 73 Thursday. I'm meteorologist Derek Height on 104.7 KVIK. Currently, it's 64 degrees.

0: 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Free money on Friday. Here's what you need. Write down these words, the golden words. Norwegian Mutual Insurance salutes the beef industry. 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

0: Huey Lewis in the news on KBIK 104.7. Of course, the Pentagon just released classified UFO files. Rumor has it, amongst the revelations, apparently E.T. was on Epstein's plane. Aliens look less like Alf and more like Steve Buscemi, apparently. And remember those aliens who crashed in New Mexico? They were on a Taco Bell run.
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8: Partly cloudy skies tonight with lows around 50. Southeast winds 8 to 15 miles an hour.
9: A blend of clouds and sun again tomorrow. Chance for showers. High temperatures reach up to 78. Lows level off around 47. Tomorrow night, clear skies. Bright sunshine expected. Wednesday, with daytime highs approaching 67. 73 Thursday. I'm meteorologist Derek Kite on 104.7 KVIK. Currently, it's 64 degrees.

0: Fox News, I'm Tom Rigotti. President Trump has declared the ceasefire with Iran on life support, calling Tehran's peace proposal unacceptable. Fox's Ashley Webster's in Tel Aviv.
1: President Trump will be meeting with security advisors to talk about the next steps. It could include a resumption of military action. It could also include what to do with the logjam of ships in the Strait of Hormuz, where more than 1,500 vessels remain stranded.
0: The man charged with trying to kill President Trump at the White House Correspondents' Dinner pleads not guilty, Fox's David Spunt reports.
2: Federal prosecutors say Allen, armed with several weapons, stormed through a security checkpoint at the Washington Hilton on Saturday, April 25th, before running toward the ballroom where he fired his long gun, hitting a Secret Service officer in the chest.
0: The agent was not seriously injured. 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
7: Partly cloudy skies tonight with lows around 50. Southeast winds 8 to 15 miles an hour. A blend of clouds and sun again tomorrow. Chance for showers. High temperatures reach up to 78. Lows level off around 47. Tomorrow night, clear skies. Bright sunshine expected. Wednesday, with daytime highs approaching 67. 73 Thursday. I'm meteorologist Derek Height on 104.7 KVIK. Currently, it's 64 degrees.

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8: Partly cloudy skies tonight with lows around 50. Southeast winds 8 to 15 miles an hour. A blend of clouds and sun again tomorrow. Chance for showers. High temperatures reach up to 78. Lows level off around 47. Tomorrow night, clear skies. Bright sunshine expected. Wednesday, with daytime highs approaching 67. 73 Thursday. I'm meteorologist Derek Hite on 104.7 KVIK. Currently, it's 64 degrees.

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